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Hello, it's Rocky. You've heard the term third time's the charm, right? Well, that's the case with Led Zeppelin. Led Zeppelin's Jimmy Page had an idea for who he wanted to sing in his new band that he was putting together. The first guy he came to was a guy named Terry Reid, turned him down. Steve Marriott from Humble Pie turned him down. And he said, you know what, I found this other guy that people are telling me about. His name is Robert Plant. He's an unknown guy. He's a singer from the backwoods. I'll give him a try. The rest is Led Zeppelin history. And now you

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Hello, it's Rocky in America. 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

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Hello, it's Rocky. Let's talk about Van Halen here. The video for this song, Oh Pretty Woman, featured characters, surreal characters, men in costumes and makeup chasing women through city streets. It became one of the early controversial rock videos and reportedly banned by MTV for a short period of time, which only increased people saying, what was that about? I want to watch it. And they had no choice other than to play it. Eddie Van Halen criticized the album, this one that's on, Diver Down, more than any other Van Halen record, calling it his least favorite.

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0: 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Hello, it's Rocky. 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

0: 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Roger and JP just after 5:30 Wednesday morning, broadcasting live from the College Hunks Hauling Junk, College Hunks Moving Studios. Good morning, JP. How are you?
1: I'm good. What's going on?
0: Not much.
1: Anything exciting?
0: My dad asked last night if he should get a part-time job.
1: He's
0: 85.
1: You should tell him to go get a part-time job.
0: He says, do I need to get a part-time job for this?
1: For what?
0: Because they're in the assisted living, and right. My mom just went to rehab for 2 weeks.
1: Okay.
0: So he says, do you think I need a part-time job?
1: To like pay for it?
0: You're good.
1: Do you mean to pay for it?
0: Yeah, he's good. Yeah, it's all taken care of. He took care of all of it, you know? I told him, I was like, listen, you worked your ass off all your life.
1: Right.
0: You've got what you can pay for. This is what you and mom deserve, and it's a nice place, and she can get rehab. And,
1: yep.
0: And she was in the hospital long enough. I think Medicaid takes care of it.
1: That's when you turn around and said, listen, you get to sit back and relax. Me, on the other hand, I have to go out and do appearances that I don't want to be doing. You have two, but one of your sons is useless. You know what I'm saying? Just like, just make sure when all is it, just look at the fine print that I will. If I'm, as long as my neighbor's on top, you can stay here for as long as you
0: want.
1: Yeah,
0: yeah. He's living solo right now. His mom's in rehab, so it's kind of funny. He's like, I got an extra bed if anybody wants to come by.
1: Yeah, he wants to
0: come. Because he's like, yeah, absolutely.
1: He's right. Never. When's the last time he was alone?
0: Exactly. Been a long time.
1: Like, really? When is the last?
0: Probably since he was in college, and my mom was still in Massachusetts. My dad was down in Florida at Embry-Riddle. That's where he went to college, and he was snorkeling. He was swimming with stingrays. He was flying planes. Like,
1: yeah.
0: He was doing all the stuff down there.
1: Yeah.
0: In Miami.
1: So he's 85 years old. Yeah. He probably hasn't spent 24 hours by himself in 50 years.
0: More.
1: Think about that.
0: Right.
1: Like, your wife will go down to see her parents down in Florida for a couple of days or whatever the hell, you know, or...
0: But that's not how it was at the time. Right. Like, traveling wasn't the same thing. You were more homebound.
1: Right. They don't go.
0: And they had me when he was 23 and she was 21.
1: Right.
0: And they've had kids ever since. And then he's had her ever since.
1: But that generation didn't do things apart. You didn't go away for a couple of days to clear your head and get away from everything for a couple, you know what I'm saying?
0: There's like, no such thing as that.
1: Exactly. So he's sitting there in that room by himself.
0: Yeah.
1: And he's going like, is he like, oh my God.
0: Yeah.
1: I kind of like this quiet. It's nice. Nobody else. Nobody
0: it's
1: Raj!
0: Weird. It says weird to him. He's like, wait a minute. He goes, this is...
1: Right.
0: You know, he doesn't know what to do with himself.
1: Right. Can he make a sandwich? Like, you know what I'm saying? Like,
0: he doesn't have to. He goes right down to the...
1: they got everything.
0: Not the cafeteria, the dining room.
1: Yeah.
0: They always have food 24/7, so...
1: Look at that.
0: It's like Vegas. You can have whatever you
1: want. Yeah, but sometimes you just don't want to get... You don't want to leave the apartment either. You know?
0: He's got protein bars. He's got protein shakes. He's got everything he needs.
1: And he's still got his teeth?
0: Yeah.
1: Good for him.
0: He's still got his teeth. How about
1: that? Tell him he's way ahead of the game.
0: Yeah.
1: He's way ahead of the
0: game. I'm hoping I got his teeth.
1: Yeah.
0: It's too much. It's 5:34. Here's traffic. Hey, Wolfie's back. What's up, man?
2: All right, guys. Good morning. You're 102.3 WBAB. Brown's Jeep in Patchogue, Long Island traffic. Pretty quiet out there for now. Some overnight work still happening, though. 110 northbound in Huntington between East 11th Street and 12th Street. Lanes are shut down there till 6 a.m. They should be wrapping up that soon. The LIE westbound from 110 over to Glen Cove Road, doing well. Southern State westbound from the Seaford Oyster Bay to the Meadowbrook. That's all good, as is the Northern State from Wolf Hill Road to 106. I'm Matt Wolf. That's your 102.3 WBAB Brown's Jeep and Patchogue, Long Island traffic.
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1: So, Metallica is back on the road. And the way I started this was like, this is going to make you feel like a big pansy every time you call in sick because you don't feel good one day.
0: Mm.
1: Metallica's back on the road for like, what is this, summer number three of this M72 stuff, Brett? Right?
2: Yeah, at least, right?
1: Right.
2: When did they come around here? It was like 22, summer,
1: yeah,
2: right?
1: No, or not 22.
0: It's been that long?
1: It was. I think this is the third summer.
0: Wow.
1: Because I saw it the day you saw it at...
2: MetLife.
1: At MetLife. And then last year I saw it in Tampa.
0: Mm-hmm.
1: And now they're back at it. They're in Europe this time. They got this band opening up out of Kentucky. The name of the band is Knocked Loose.
0: Okay.
1: And within a week, the guitar player got hit by a car.
0: Oh my God.
1: And the lead singer got Bell's palsy.
0: Get out of here.
1: And they're not missing any dates. And the guitar player
0: really?
1: And the guitar player is playing.
0: And he's the one who got hit by the car.
1: He got hit by a car. He's showing he's got like a bandage wrapped around his hand.
0: Yeah,
1: I'll show you. Let me flip this around for you.
0: Yeah.
1: Right, so he's got like kind of like a semi little casting around his hand. He's not missing nothing.
0: That'll heal by the summer, he hopes.
1: The lead
0: or good enough.
1: The lead singer, he felt he was in the middle of doing the stuff, and all of a sudden he felt he was losing all control of the side of his face.
0: Oh my God!
1: So they told him he's got Bell's palsy. He's like, well, I'm not missing any dates. What can we do? They shot him up with some steroids and some acupuncture, and he's quote good enough. I'm like, you're the singer, dude.
0: You
1: lose control of the side of your face. Yeah. How are you doing it? And he's just saying that they shot him up with some steroids, and
0: he could probably sing most sounds correctly, but there maybe is a little rough part here and there, but nobody will notice.
1: Like they are like, they're a young band.
0: That's impressive.
1: We are not giving up a spot on a Metallica tour.
0: It's their chance.
1: Not gonna happen.
0: That's it, right.
1: You
0: don't want to be the story.
1: Yeah.
0: Of the guy who got hit by a car and guy who got Bell's palsy and didn't open for Metallica and are sitting there 20 years later.
1: Right.
0: Floundering in, where are they from? Kentucky.
1: Right.
0: But they're great in Kentucky.
1: They're really big in Kentucky.
0: Yeah, you want to be on the Metallica tour.
1: I think it was like a month or so, maybe 3 weeks ago, I ended up having to call in because I had I had one of those bad like migraine headaches or whatever it is. And I'm saying to myself, yeah, this guy's got Bell's palsy and he's up there. You can't
0: tour.
1: You can't soldier through. I'm like, I feel like a big pansy now. You know?
0: That's crazy.
1: Guy got hit by a car. He's on stage. I can't come in with a headache. You know?
0: Yeah, bandage on his strumming hand and the guitar player is still going. Not bandage, but a wrap.
1: Can you imagine?
0: Like cast.
1: Can you imagine what?
0: When do they start? Is it soon?
1: They're on tour.
0: They're already on
1: tour. They're already doing gigs, yeah.
0: Oh, okay. I thought they had a couple weeks or something.
1: No, they're in the middle of it. They're going. They just did. They were in Germany the other night. They're going to, I think they're Dublin and Cardiff and Wales, and they go to London and all that kind of stuff.
0: Yeah.
1: But can you think about that, man? You're a band out of Kentucky.
0: Mm-hmm.
1: Your chances are small. Like, you know, you're in Kentucky. Kentucky isn't exactly from, you know, the land of opportunity. It doesn't sound like there's a whole hell of a lot of big things coming out of Kentucky, right?
0: Especially for rock bands.
1: For anything.
0: Well, maybe country, I don't know, but just to give it the benefit of the doubt.
1: I'm not even talking about music. I'm just talking about life in general. Careers, where you can make big careers and that kind of stuff, right? And these guys are out on the road in Europe opening for Metallica. Guy loses the side of his face. He's like, scotch tape it back up, man.
0: Yeah, let's go.
1: You know?
0: I wouldn't mind hearing how Metallica got word of them. You know, usually it's people who know people who have heard about this band. And then, and then the guys approve it. But I'd love to hear that story from Metallica's point of view and their point of view.
1: Metallica.
0: It sounds pretty cool.
1: And James has been interviewed about this a long time. He's like, listen, Ozzy put us on the road with him when we were nobody. We were nothing. And Sharon's always made a big deal of, and Ozzy was always fearless in bringing smaller bands out and giving them their shot. Bands that are just about to break and giving them their shot. Metallica's kind of like doing a little bit of the same thing. It's like, okay, they'll have one big, because the production is so big, he's got two openers, right? So you'll have one bigger band a la a Suicidal Tendencies or something along those lines, and or Pantera, and then the other band is Mammoth. You know, Wolfgang's band, so it's a smaller band still on the cover. So this is that underband, and they're just getting their shot.
0: You help expose them to people who've never heard of them ever.
1: Right.
0: It's great. That's really
1: It'd be funny if the bass player gets like turf toe and he's like, listen, I gotta miss like a month of shows. I got hit by a car, my face fell off.
0: Right.
1: Get in a chair.
0: Right, you lose a leg, nobody cares.
1: Nobody cares.
0: I remember Metallica playing, what did they play, Cheers at the stage door or something on Deer Park Avenue? Like, I mean, there were times, right?
1: Cheers.
0: It seems ridiculous now, but
1: then whatchamacallit?
0: They were a band that needed to play small places.
1: They played Sundance.
0: And they played Sundance, yeah. It's like Guns N' Roses. That's how it works.
1: And Slayer. And
0: let's see
1: else.
0: If this Knocked Loose becomes a big rock band. We'll see.
1: We shall see.
0: 5:53. 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
3: 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Jeep and Patchogue, Long Island traffic. Spot check on the Sunken Meadow, Sagna Coast, William Floyd, Bethpage, Seaford, Oyster Bay, Meadowbrook, and Wantagh Parkways, all in good shape. Sunrise Highway, you got the all clear from the Oakdale Merge out to Wellwood Avenue, Northern State, from Vets Highway to 110. 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
0: 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Coming up next, golfer hits golf ball. Ball hits truck windshield. Truck drives onto fairway of golf course. .. I'll tell you the rest of the story next. During the qualifying of the U.S. Senior Open, by the way. 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

0: 102.3 WBAB, Long Island's only classic rock, Roger and JP. So there's a story from the U.S. Senior Golf Open. So they have a qualifying round, and there's a golfer named Mark Knecht.
1: Mark Knecht?
0: Yeah, K-N-E-C-H-K-A-T, German name. So Mark Knecht is very good. He's got a 2 handicap, you know, he's all right. He won the Kentucky Grand Slam a few years ago, and now he's back, you know, trying to qualify for the Senior Open. Very good golfer, does well. So he's on the 12th hole, and this is in Dayton, Ohio, and he hits just a horrible shot. I mean, the ball just went flying out of bounds, just miss hit. So he took his drop and walked off into the fairway to go get the ball he hit into the fairway. So he's in there, and before he goes, he has time, by the way, to look for that ball that went through the trees and horribly off or whatever.
1: Okay.
0: So he takes some time to go looking, and while he's looking, down the fairway comes a red pickup truck on the fairway, driving on the fairway, leaving tire tracks with a smashed windshield. So then it becomes clear to everybody in his group, him, his caddy, and everything, where the ball went and what happened. It obviously smashed this guy's windshield. So the guy pulls up the fairway. There's a group of golfers. They're all standing around. He pulls up like 15 yards ahead of him and stops, slams on the brakes on the turf, and gets out of the truck. And he's like pissed off. He's like, what is going on? How did this happen? And who did it? And who's paying for my windshield?
1: Right.
0: Not happy. He didn't get violent. He didn't pull a club out himself or a gun or anything like that.
1: Boring.
0: But he was mad and was like, what is going to happen? And all the guys were like, nobody was like, that guy did it.
1: Right.
0: Nobody did that. They all just stood there like, we don't know. And, you know, almost like they didn't hit the shot. So what does a guy have to do? I mean, there's not that much he can do. So he gets in his truck, turns around on the fairway and drives back to the clubhouse, up the fairways, makes his way to the clubhouse, drives on the golf course, goes to the clubhouse.
2: What are you doing, bro?
0: Goes to the clubhouse to get answers. At the clubhouse, they're like, we're going to take care of you. Meanwhile, on the golf course, this guy, Mark Knecht, is like, I got to hit my next shot. Meanwhile, this tracks in the fairway.
1: Was he confronted with the driver? That's happening behind him?
0: The driver went to the clubhouse to get satisfaction, but he was right in front of him talking to Mark Knecht and his group.
1: And he never owned it.
0: And nobody owned it. Because they didn't want the guy. They thought the guy was really pissed. They thought he might come at whoever it was, so if they leave it like that, he doesn't know what to do. And sure enough, he turns around and walks away. So he's sitting there, and he could be getting a 7 on this hole because of... and he's qualifying, trying to qualify for the Senior Open. And he's a good golfer, but obviously that shanked ball is screwing him up.
1: Right.
0: So he's got to hit his next ball. And he's just had this guy threatening him, and the adrenaline's flowing, he hits it, whatever. So he steps up, he finishes out the hole and does okay on the rest of the hole. But then he goes to the 13th, and they're standing around like, God, that was nuts. That was just nuts. He gets up on the par 3 13th, hits a hole-in-one. After all of that conflict, hits a hole in one.
1: Was he then?
0: His scorecard has a 1, a 2, a 3, 4, 5, 6, and a 7, because he did hit the 7 on that hole, right?
1: Okay.
0: So he gets out of the hole with a 7. He qualifies because he hit the hole in one on the 13th. He actually squeaked in and qualified for the U.S. Senior Open. Gets back to the clubhouse and finds out the clubhouse was like, yeah, we told him he'd make me 8 hole, but you're paying for it. So now he's got to pay. But after all that adrenaline and strife and threats and anger and guy driving on the fairway, he goes to the next hole, hits a hole in one.
1: You would think he would be able to hold a club. You know, when you get that kind of adrenaline
0: so
1: rush.
0: So scattered, you think your whole round falls apart.
1: Yeah.
0: 13 through 18, you'd be horrible. Nope. And he qualifies. Pretty impressive. So now you've heard of Mark Knecht, who we never heard of before. It's a pretty good golf story.
1: Mm.
0: It's 6:06 for those of you getting up early to go play today on a beautiful day.
1: Yeah, I've hit a hole in golf. One. Did you ever hit a hole in one with a crazy redneck and a red pickup truck chafing you on a golf course?
0: Right. You were just threatened with your life.
1: Then shut up and hand me my club.
0: I mean, and most guys, after hitting a 7, your brain is scrambled. And you're like, God, I suck. Right. And you go up to the next hole, you're not hitting anything good.
1: Yeah.
0: Not this guy. Let's check traffic, here's Matt.
2: Thanks, Roger. 102.3 WBAB. Brown's Jeep at Patchogue, Long Island traffic. Sun's up, and I'm starting to see the usual buildup now. Westbound Southern State at Hempstead Lake. After that, you're still moving pretty well right out to the Queens Line and JFK. Let's go back to the LIE from the Sagda Coast to the Seaford Oyster Bay. That's moving well in both directions. Sagda Coast, that's building a little bit northbound now. Otherwise, still solid both ways. Matt Wolf, that's your 102.3 WBAB Browns. Jeep in Patchogue, Long Island traffic.
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0: 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It's 6:12. Coming up at 7:05, Dead Guy in the Envelope. At 8 o'clock this morning, Roger JP's Go Fund Yourself, another $1,000 cash keyword at 8 o'clock, and then 10, noon, 2, and 5. 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
2: Well, guys, last night, longtime 60 Minutes anchor Scott Pelley fired from the iconic news magazine a day after a meeting in which he called out the new executive producer for lack of experience, and CBS News chief Barry Weiss and the network for, quote, murdering 60 Minutes in order to court favor with the Trump administration. Pelley had been with CBS for decades. In a statement afterwards, he further accused new management of incompetence and unprofessionalism. No comment yet from CBS. And here we go. Game one of the NBA Finals tonight. Knicks Spurs tip off in San Antonio at 8:30. Knicks have not had a championship in 53 years. It'll be sunny today. Really nice. High 78. I'm Matt Wolf. 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

0: 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Roger and JP.
1: So this is out of Reddit. And then if you know anything about Reddit, they have this section on there called Am I the A-Hole?
0: Mm-hmm.
1: Okay. So this kid is wondering if he's the A-Hole. A lot of times it sounds very like, just very far-fetched.
0: Made
1: like,
0: up.
1: This just seems like it's made
0: some
1: up or whatever
0: them,
1: it is.
0: Yeah.
1: But this one seems like it could be legit. And if it is, it's sticky. 19-year-old dude, Dateline Britain, right? Somewhere over in the UK. 19-year-old hits the lotto. Hits for 4 million British pounds.
0: Wow.
1: All right, it's about $4.5 million. He hits for 4 million British pounds. And apparently the parents expected him to split the winnings with them.
0: Oh, it's like 50-50?
1: He's 19 years old, yeah. So 19-year-old claims...
0: Is he living at their house?
1: That's what I don't know. It's
0: because that would...
1: In a thread on Reddit, the unidentified teen wrote that he had won the UK lotto earlier this year. He said, while the

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2: Ask for anything.
3: No, they shouldn't.
2: You, like, they're about to find out real fast what they raised.
3: Yep. How do you do with your parenting?
2: Let's see. They raised. Now, me, I don't necessarily, you know, let's go on a vacation, whatever it is. I'm good. This is your life. Yeah. Go live it.
3: Yeah.
2: However,
3: if you give me a little taste of that, that's nice.
2: If I end up in an old age home, I promise you, you know what I'm saying? It's some government-run facility. I promise you I will haunt your eternity, you know?
3: I mean, he's going to get taxed.
2: Well,
3: he's got $3 million left.
2: It sounds like it was like this, like, is what he walked away with was the $4
3: million. If he was going to give them $750K to $1 million,
2: they're saying they deserved half. That's what they're saying. He goes, I understand that with giving half, $2 million left is already enough, but why should they be entitled to that? And then the people, most commenters sided with the kid, declaring that they had no right over his look. But it should never even gotten to a conversation.
3: Yeah.
2: Because the parents are being dicks, but at the same time, like, he should tell them, like, you guys will want for nothing within...
3: I'll,
2: like,
3: take care of you.
2: Yeah, you know what I'm saying? Like, yeah. House is paid, yeah. Going to, you know...
3: The kids should do the reverse like parents do. Be like, oh, I'll leave it to you in my will.
2: Yeah, right, right.
3: Like, wait for it.
2: And they're saying, like, if they won the lottery, would they give him half? Like, you know, if the,
3: I don't
2: that's
3: know. I don't think
2: this
3: so.
2: This is where Reddit comes
3: I think
2: in.
3: You'd give him a gift. You'd give him a gift. Nice
2: exactly.
3: gift. It wouldn't be half of the right. money. That's not how it would work. Yes. Even if you loved your kid, you're not giving them half.
2: Some people jumped in and offered the son some sober advice. Quote, not just a lotto. If you have money, do not tell people. Savings, inheritance, investments, it doesn't matter. There are way too many people that when they find out you have money, the first thing they think about is how to make your money their money. Shut your mouth. It's kind of crazy, right?
3: But yeah.
2: Like I said, you're going to find out exactly what you raised.
3: Yeah. I probably would have given them years worth of money, like each year. Give them a solid chunk each year. Well,
2: 750,000 pounds.
3: Let's, I mean, you can give it to them all at once. I mean, I see I could do that. But like if it's easier and it gets them more money, you're like, yeah, here's your choice. You could take the lump sum now or I'll give you payouts for the next 10 years. I mean, he won a lot of money. He could do some really really nice thing for his parents or his siblings or whatever.
2: 750,000 British pounds is $1 million.
3: Yeah.
2: 1,009,882.
3: Wow, is that much of a difference now, huh?
2: Yeah, just over $1 million.
3: Yeah, it's pretty nice.
2: I don't know, 25% is all right. Mom and Dad, you should shut your face.
3: Yeah, there's nothing wrong with that.
2: Before you get nothing.
4: Kiss my ass!
3: He did win it.
2: Right.
3: Be happy and proud of him that he won it. And he's investing it, so be proud of that.
2: I could, right. The fact that he's already
3: got
2: it.
3: He's just going to make more money.
2: The fact that he already got it invested is, you know, that's not most 19-year-olds right there.
3: Right. That's not him lighting it all on fire. That's him probably living off what he gets from the investment, which is going to be some nice money.
2: I know this. 19-year-old me doesn't even know what the word diversified means.
3: Or share.
2: Or share. Right.
3: It's
2: gone.
3: 6:27. Let's check traffickers, man.
5: Your 102.3 WBAB, Brown's Jeep and Patchogue, Long Island traffic. Raj, the Northern State Parkway suddenly pretty busy westbound from the Wantagh out to Jericho Turnpike. Still moving, though, at a good clip right out to Roslyn Road. Southern State westbound, yeah, that's building two from the Bethpage Parkway out to the Wantagh. Still manageable. LIE, that's looking pretty westbound from the William Floyd to 110. Not so pretty, though. Sunrise Highway pretty heavy as usual westbound at Hampton Bays Road. Matt Wolf, that's your 102.3 WBAB, Brown's Jeep and Patchogue, Long Island traffic.
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9: 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And Frito-Lay doing the same. 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
8: I don't believe it.
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8: great part. I believe.
9: I know.
8: I believe they're trying to get it on the action. I don't believe it's going to be great.
9: Roger, JP.

0: classic rock, Roger and JP. So Frito-Lay trying to get in on the America's 250th birthday thing, as is everybody. And they have released some new chips, new Doritos, as well as Fritos and Ruffles for the 250th anniversary. I don't know, you know, what George Washington would think of this or how much it really ties in, but they put the big 250 on the bag and it's good to go.
1: Is it by, it's a new flavor?
0: They're all new flavors of all three of those things. So
1: is the flavor, I'm going to try and see if I can figure it out.
0: Mm-hmm.
1: And this is the Dorito.
0: Yeah.
1: And the flavor is somehow, is it red, white, and blue based?
0: No.
1: Okay.
0: Really?
1: I was thinking, are you going to tell me they have a bomb pop flavored Dorito? Because that would be terrible.
0: The way they did it was they put out three bags, right? So the Fritos bag is red, the Doritos bag is white, and the Ruffles bag is blue. That's okay. The only, besides the 250 number in the corner, the only way. Okay. The food itself is what it should be.
1: Okay.
0: Right?
1: So the Dorito is the Dorito. It's not a new flavor of Dorito.
0: It is a new flavor of Dorito. It's the white bag, and Doritos Ultimate Garlic Parm. Chips. So there are garlic parmesan wings, right? Those are probably pretty popular at Buffalo Wild Wings. Like, that's where I've seen them a million times,
2: right?
0: That's
2: not my thing, but yeah.
0: Well, they've made this chip, and it looks a lot like the Cool Ranch, and the reviews are coming in saying, it's better than Cool Ranch. Like,
1: America!
0: No. I mean, you know, the original Doritos and Cool Ranch is pretty close, but we'll never top the original. Right. And I don't see any way this new one could be that good that they could say straight out, it looks like and is better than Cool Ranch Doritos, which obviously sells so much and everybody loves. But they're saying the garlic parm is really good, and that's already out on shelves. And then the other two that are out are out as of a couple days ago. You got Ruffles Buffalo Wings. Okay, so they got some heat with the Ruffles potato chips. That's kind of good. And then Fritos are doing these Fritos things where they're twisted. It looks like rigatoni. And it's very crunchy. And
1: Fritos? Those are the Fritos twists, aren't they?
0: Yes, flavor twists, it's called. So they look like, literally, like pasta, like rigatoni. But this one
1: not is rigatoni, it looks like the spirals.
0: That's not rigatoni. Isn't that?
1: That's not rigatoni.
0: Oh, I'm saying the wrong one, sorry. Right. So, spicy dill pickle is the phrase. It's everywhere.
1: Dude, pickle is everywhere.
0: Spicy dill pickle, that's what I'm saying.
1: Pickle is everywhere, man. And
0: exactly.
1: I'm like, okay.
0: And they said it's got more kick than the buffalo wing. So it's really got some fire to it, and you don't expect it because it looks so innocent.
1: Is it gonna go away like right after the 4th of July, or are they gonna try and
0: it doesn't say that, but the flavor twists have all different versions. They have like honey barbecue and stuff. So now the spicy dill pickle is the thing, and so it apparently just kills that one. It's got the heat, it's got the pickle flavor coming right through with a little vinegar feel, and it's a little spicier than the buffalo wing.
1: How about you just don't charge $7 for a bag of Doritos?
0: That
1: and
0: would
1: just
0: be good.
1: Keep it tasting like Doritos. People will buy it. It'll fly off the shelves.
0: Yeah, that'd be nice. Yeah, the price for not the biggest bag is like insane to me.
1: Biggest
0: bag seemed like $11. I don't know what they are. They're insane numbers.
1: Yeah.
0: We haven't bought Doritos in a while.
1: The biggest bag, you have to decide whether or not college for the kids or if you want Doritos. It's kind of sad.
0: I'm kind of just hoping we have Shed Jam 3 this Saturday. I'm kind of hoping our hosts, Keith and Corinne, have plenty of Doritos on hand. Just the original would be fine, because I don't remember last time I had one, because we don't keep them in the house. I would strap it to my face.
1: Should you be bringing Dorito powder to your vocal cords?
0: No, nor to my fingers on a really nice guitar. Should
1: exactly.
0: I either?
1: So then why are you asking about Doritos?
0: Because I'm going to have them right after we finish playing.
1: Oh, yeah?
0: I'm going to slam my face into that bowl.
1: No, you're not.
0: I love original Doritos.
1: But you're not going to
0: But I don't think I've had them since like a Super Bowl party.
1: You only do that in your own home. You're not going to do that in front of other people.
0: Well, I won't slam my face literally into it. I'm just saying I'll stand there and casually eat most of them. It's just how it goes. It's a Dorito thing.
1: I'll tell you something. You go into a rich person's backyard. If the highlight is Doritos, they grossly underachieved in the party. And you know what I'm saying?
0: Nobody said it's a highlight, but sure, it sure isn't something I want. It sure is something that I want. It's not like it's not going to be on the list. He's also the guy who has the urinal in the bathroom.
1: That's what I'm saying.
0: It's the best. The best.
1: The bar should be a little higher than Doritos is all I'm trying to, get a point across.
0: 6:39 traffic with Matt.
3: Hey, Roger, 102.3 WBAB, Brown's Jeep at Patchogue, Long Island traffic. Meadowbrook Parkway northbound, pretty busy now into the northern state down the chute there, as I like to call it. Then it's stop and go into Roslyn Road. Wantagh Parkway, that looks good, as does the Seaford Oyster Bay. Both directions, Southern State westbound, that's tight now between the Meadowbrook and Hempstead Lake and Sunrise Highway. You are still in good shape at the Oakdale Merge. Both directions, Matt Wolf. That's your 102.3 WBAB, Brown's Jeep and Patchogue, Long Island traffic.
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3: Thanks, Roger. Yesterday, authorities charging 22-year-old Kristen Scully of murder in the second degree in the death of 28-year-old Bobby Carragher. This after that stabbing in Massapequa Monday. Now, authorities allege Scully, angry with the victim, stabbed him in the neck while he was still sleeping at his Beaumont Avenue home. She's pleaded not guilty and is being held without bail. And you'd think with all the craziness on the roads around here, road rage would be way up. Well, according to a study by Consumer Affairs, New York ranks only 32 in the nation for road rage. At number one, Arkansas. They lead the nation in accident-related deaths tied to aggressive driving. Sports, Yankees lose, Mets win. Game one of the NBA Finals. Knicks and Spurs tip off tonight at 8:30. It'll be sunny today, high 78. 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
1: This is coming up next is another one of those instances where people decide to get a little bit too close to nature.
0: Oh.
1: Yeah, and bad things happen. Well, bad things happen to them. For me, watching from a distance, great things.
0: It's just entertainment. That's all it is.
1: That's all it is. I'll tell you what happened this time.
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1: If you are like a lot of people and you are on the Instagram, you may want to follow, there's a page called Torons of National Parks. Torons, like morons. Tourists. Like morons of national, but Torons. T-O-U-R-O-N-S.
0: Tourist morons, got it.
1: Torons of National Parks. This was another one that just went down yesterday. This was in Yellowstone. There was a beautiful, just a beautiful North American bison just sitting there minding his own business, right? So this chick, she decides, oh God, it's such a beautiful beast. I need to get as close as I possibly can, right?
0: Well, you got to have the selfie, don't
1: so
0: you?
1: So she gets out of a car. She walks over. So it's like she's in the road, and then she walks over. She crosses over. Now, there's no, like, fence up between the road and where they're...
0: This is their territory, not yours.
1: Right. So the bison
0: Stay
1: is, like...
0: Car.
1: The bison looks like it's about 10 feet off the side of the road, right? So there's the pavement. Then there's some dirt. Then there's grass. Bison's right on the grass. There's a sign that says reduced speed ahead. So she gets out, goes across... Like across traffic. So she's going one way, then there's a lane going the other way, and then there's the bison, right? She goes out to go see the bison. The bison, I guess, just goes, flinches a little bit. She goes running, and boom, face plants right in the pavement.
0: Oh my God.
1: right in the pavement.
0: Good for the bison.
1: There's a quote here. I gotta get the quote correct. Somebody wrote, she's got the survival skills of a French fry.
0: What does that mean?
1: Nothing. She's got nothing. Zero. Whatsoever.
2: And right into oncoming traffic, too.
1: Right into oncoming traffic.
2: And is she dressed as Princess Leia?
1: I think so.
2: In the first Star Wars.
1: She's wearing some sort of long muumuu kind of thing.
0: Oh my God.
1: You watched it, Brett? Great, right?
2: Yeah, we'll get it up on Roger and JP page and WBAB.com.
1: She got too close. But you know what? It's funny. It doesn't show the video doesn't show the animal charging her. The animal at the point where the video starts, the animal's just standing there and she just starts running away and then she's just face first, boom, right on the pavement.
0: What is
1: wrong? I love this stuff.
0: Why would you? Yeah, she does look like Princess Leia.
1: A little bit, right? Isn't that a great face plant?
0: Hilarious. I mean, that's
1: Torons,
0: a great video.
1: T-O-U-R-O-N-S of National Parks. You can thank me later.
0: Man, oh man.
1: It's fun. It's
0: you
1: fun.
0: Gotta respect the big beast, man. You can't
1: right.
0: You're not just gonna hang. Oh.
1: Yeah.
0: And how many stories? Like, she has the benefit of all the stories we've had for the last couple of years since COVID.
1: And you
0: where people are doing stupid things with bison, for example.
1: Right.
0: Like, just bison stories she should know.
1: And you know, the bison's looking at her like, oh, God, am I really going to have to do this right now? Am I really going to have to
0: do he's got it down to where he goes, he does like just a little
1: shoulder
0: flinch.
1: Jump. Right?
0: He's like, I got you, humans.
1: Am I really going to have to make her look stupid right now? Is that what's going to happen here? I don't feel like running. I don't feel like doing, you know. Oh, shit.
0: Pretty dramatic fall onto the road. I love it.
1: She just falls face first. Yeah, I'm a horrible person. Whatever.
0: Yeah, it's a good laugh. We're all horrible.
1: Thank you.
0: It's a little before 7. A little after 7. Dead guy in the envelope. Here's Matt.
3: 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Browns, Jeep Inn, Patchogue, Long Island traffic. Northern State westbound. Very heavy now between IU Willits Road and Shelter Rock Road. It is a little better on the LIE in that stretch, but not by much. So pick your poison, really, at this point. Back to the Southern State westbound. That's getting heavy from New Highway to the Seaford Oyster Bay. Sunrise Highway, you are still in good shape at the Oakdale Merge, although it is building a little bit now in the westbound direction. And this report brought to you by Affordable Cesspool. Still pumping that old cesspool? 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Matt Wolf, that's your 102.3 WBAB Browns Jeep and Patchogue, Long Island traffic.
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0: Coming up next, Dead Guy in the Envelope brought to you by PJ Fitzpatrick. You're going to hear the clues for the very first time, and then you can ask questions. 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

0: 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Roger and JP, it is time for a dead guy in the envelope, brought to you by PJ Fitzpatrick, Professional Home Improvement Services. 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JP knows who the dead guy in the envelope is today, so he's going to give you clues, and then you guys ask questions. Solve it first, you win the game.
1: This is somebody that you know from the world of music. Okay. Group, solo career, group way bigger than the solo career, and had a much longer career than you may think.
0: Group bigger than solo and longer than you may think?
1: Yeah.
0: Huh. All right. The group. In the group, was he the lead singer?
1: No.
0: No.
1: No, he was not the lead singer.
0: All right.
2: Brett, is the reason why we may think, was he really popular, went away, and then came back?
1: Yeah. A couple of times.
0: Oh, wow.
1: A couple of times.
0: That's pretty good.
1: All right. 631-250-1023. It's a guy you know from music. He had a solo career, and he was from a group. The group way, way bigger than the solo career. Kind of like very long career, longer than you would think, but went away, came back, that kind of thing. All right, 631-250-1023, and he was not the lead singer. Ask yes or no questions. If you get a yes, you get to go again. If you get a no, we'll move on to the next call. You take the clues, you put them together. And today, you got yourself, you win a pair of tickets to see, what's that, Wednesday? Skynyrd and Farner at nice. Jones Beach on August 21st.
0: All right, good luck, you guys. Yes or no questions now. Let's see if you can solve who it is. 631-250-1023. It's Dead Guy in the Envelope. Your call's next. Here's Matt.
3: All right, thanks, Roger. Good morning. You're 102.3 WBAB, Browns Jeep and Patchogue, Long Island traffic. Southern State Parkway, yeah, that's tightening up now, both directions between the Meadowbrook and Wantagh Parkways. Also pretty busy from 110 out to the Seaford Oyster Bay. I'll tell you what, if you can, Sunrise Highway might be the better call at this point. I'm seeing this getting worse by the minute here. Sacta Coast also behaving like the Sacta Coast usually does at this time, getting busy northbound off the Southern State. 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Jeep and Patchogue, Long Island traffic.
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0: 102.3 WBAB, Roger and JP's dead guy in the envelope. JP knows who the dead guy is today, so he's going to give you clues. Maybe you solve it and win the tickets today.
1: Yep, I got a guy you know from the world of music. He was he had a solo career, but his group was way bigger than the solo career. He had a longer career than you would expect, and it was kind of like in the spotlight, out of the spotlight, in the spotlight, out of the spotlight. 631-250-1023.
0: Good morning, B.A.B. You're first with a yes or no question. Go ahead.
23: Did he live past his 40s?
1: Yes.
23: Would you see him on MTV video, say, back in the 80s?
1: Yeah.
23: Did he have a famous, let's say, a famous wife?
1: No.
0: All right, thank you. Good job. Hi, B.A.B., you're on.
24: Hey, was this guy in the Beatles?
1: No.
24: Okay, thank you.
0: All right, 631-250-1023. We've just started off, so get your questions ready. 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Right now, it's time for the stuff you need to know. 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
3: Well, guys, last night, longtime 60 Minutes anchor Scott Pelley fired from the iconic news magazine a day after a meeting in which he called out the new executive producer for lack of experience. And CBS News chief Barry Weiss and the network for, quote, murdering 60 Minutes in order to court favor with the Trump administration. Pelley had been with CBS for decades. In a statement afterwards, he further accused new management of incompetence and unprofessionalism. No comment yet from CBS. And here we go. Game one of the NBA Finals tonight. Knicks Spurs tip off in San Antonio at 8:30. Knicks have not had a championship in 53 years. It'll be sunny today. Really nice. High 78. I'm Matt Wolf. 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

0: 93 WBAB, Long Island's only classic rock. Roger and JP, we're in the middle of the game, Dead Guy in the Envelope. You're trying to figure out who this dead celebrity is from music. JP knows who the guy is, so here are the clues.
1: Guys, you know from music, all right? You know him best from a group. He also had a solo career, but the group was way bigger than his solo career. He had a longer career than you would think, kind of in and out of the spotlight over the years. He lived past his 40s. He did not have a famous wife, and he was not in the Beatles. That's where we're at so far. And in the group, Raj asked if he was the lead singer. He was not the lead singer in the group. All right, 631-250-1023.
0: Good morning, B.A.B., you're next. Go ahead.
2: Hey, was he married to Valerie Bertinelli?
1: No.
0: Hi, Roger, JP's dead guy in the envelope. Go ahead.
3: Hi, good morning. Hi. Is it Ace Frehley?
1: It is not Ace Frehley.
0: Oh. I feel bad for cutting her off. 631-250-1023. More of your yes or no questions coming up next as you try to narrow it down and solve who the dead guy in the envelope is to win the concert tickets. It's 102.3 WBAB, Long Island's only classic rock. 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

0: 102.3 WBAB, Long Island's only classic rock. Roger and JP playing the game Dead Guy in the Envelope. JP knows who the dead guy is today, so he's going to give you all the clues. You're trying to solve it and win the concert tickets.
1: Yep, it's a guy you know from music. You know him best from a group. He also had a solo career, but the group was way bigger. He had a long career, kind of in and out of the spotlight. He lived past his 40s. He did not have a famous wife. He was not in the Beatles. He was not Ace Frehley. Okay, and in the group that he's best, that he's known for, he was not the lead singer. 631-250-1023.
0: All right, let's get some more yes or no questions and guesses. See if you can solve it. Good morning. Go ahead.
2: Did his group have hits in the 70s?
1: Yes.
2: Is he British?
1: No.
0: Hi, Roger, JP.
2: Was he guy a drummer?
1: No.
0: Oh, sorry.
2: He was not.
1: No.
2: All right.
0: Have a good day. Hi, Roger, JP.
3: Good morning. Is the dead guy American?
1: Yes.
3: Did he play an instrument?
1: Yes. Multiple.
3: Oh. I was going to go with Roy Orbison.
1: No.
0: Sorry.
1: I tell you, you know this guy from the group is way bigger than the solo career.
0: Okay.
1: Roy Orbison would be the opposite.
0: Hi, Roger, JP, you're on.
4: Hey, good morning. Was the dead guy's name part of the group name? Still Smashing Young.
1: Yeah.
4: I'll go with David Crosby.
1: No.
0: Oh, sorry. Hi, Roger, JP.
5: Hey, good morning. Is the dead guy white?
1: No.
0: Okay. All right. So we have an African-American guy?
1: Yes.
0: And his name is part of the name of the group?
1: Yes.
0: And like Crosby, Stills, Nash & Young, is the group name like a list of a bunch of names like that?
1: No.
0: Good luck. 631-250-1023. You have some ideas? Let's see if you can solve who it is next. Right now we check traffic with Matt.
6: Roger, 102.3 WBAB, Brown's Jeep and Patchogue, Long Island traffic. Westbound Southern State, pretty tight now at the Seaford Oyster Bay, but after that, it is not so awful out to 106. Pretty decent, actually. Not so decent, though, westbound LIE at Lakeville Road. Very heavy conditions from there into the Queens Line. The Northern State is a little better. Maybe give that a whirl. Seaford Oyster Bay and 110 look good both ways. 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Matt Wolf, that's your 102.3 WBAB Browns Jeep in Patchogue, Long Island traffic.
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5: 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The game is Dead Guy in the Envelope. You're trying to solve who this guy is from music. JP knows who the guy is. Here are the clues you need so far. Let's see if you can solve it.
6: Yeah, you got an African-American guy you know from a group, all right? He also had a solo career, but the group was way bigger, all right? Long career, in and out of the spotlight. He lived past his 40s. He wasn't married to anybody famous. He was an American guy, so cross out anybody from the Beatles. Someone asked about Ace Frehley. It is not Ace Frehley. He was not the lead singer in the group that he's best known for. His group did have hits in the 70s and the 60s and the 80s. What else? His name is part of the group name. All right? 631-250-1023, not David Crosby.
5: All right. Right, because he's an African-American guy. Right. Yeah. Hi, B.A.B., you're on.
7: Yes, is it Ronald Bell from Cool and the Gang?
6: No.
5: Sorry. Roger, JP's Dead Guy in the Envelope.
8: Good morning. Just a quick guess. Sly from Sly and the Family Stone?
6: No.
5: All right. 631-250-1023. More of your yes or no questions and guesses coming up next. See if you can figure out who it is and win the tickets for Skynyrd and Foreigner. 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

0: 102.3 WBAB, Long Island's only classic rock. Roger and JP, dead guy in the envelope. We've got some key clues. Got to see if you can nail it. JP's got the clues for you. Here they are.
1: I have a guy you know from a group. He's an African-American guy. The group is way bigger than his solo career. His career is long, in and out of the spotlight. He lived over the age of 40. Wasn't married to anybody famous. Somebody asked if it was... his name was in the band's name. All right. It was not Sly Stone from Sly and the Family Stone. What else can you give you? He was an American guy. Big hits in the 70s and in the 60s and in the 80s. All right. Someone asked about Ace Frehley. Obviously not, because this guy was black. 631-250-1023.
0: All right. You're next. Good morning. Go ahead for dead guy.
2: Hey, fellas. Was it Jimi Hendrix?
1: It is not Jimi Hendrix.
0: Hi, B.A.B. You're next.
3: Hi. Did the man play bass?
1: No.
0: Roger, JP, you're next.
4: Was he in the Jackson 5?
1: He was.
0: Oh!
4: Was it Tito?
1: Tito Jackson is the dead guy in the envelope.
0: Good
1: there
0: job.
1: There you go. Congratulations. 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Hold on, you win.
0: That's how you do it. Tito, the dead guy in the envelope. Thank you for playing along with the game. It's brought to you by PJ Fitzpatrick Professional Home Improvement Services. 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Another edition of Dead Guy in the Envelope. Meanwhile, looking forward, we are 22 minutes away from the next $1,000 cash keyword. 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It's the final week of the contest. Your chance, that's a lot of money, though. A lot of chances. Good luck. Hopefully you win some money. Right now, traffic with Matt.
5: All right, you're 102.3 WBAB, Brad's Jeep and Patchogue, Long Island traffic. Southern State westbound went from OK to what happened between New Highway and 110. Pretty crowded, then you're stop and go from there out to the Wantagh. Sunrise westbound into the Oakdale Merge building around Lakeland Avenue. You get past the park, it's a good run right to 109. LIE westbound, you're heavy past Vets Highway. Take the service road if you can to shave off a couple of minutes. I'm Matt Wolf. That's your 102.3 WBAB, Brown's Jeep and Patchogue, Long Island traffic.
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5: Thanks, Roger. Yesterday, authorities charging 22-year-old Kristen Scully of murder in the second degree in the death of 28-year-old Bobby Carragher. This after that stabbing in Massapequa Monday. Now, authorities allege Scully, angry with the victim, stabbed him in the neck while he was still sleeping at his Beaumont Avenue home. She's pleaded not guilty and is being held without bail. And you'd think with all the craziness on the roads around here, road rage would be way up. Well, according to a study by Consumer Affairs, New York ranks only 32 in the nation for road rage. At number one, Arkansas. They lead the nation in accident-related deaths tied to aggressive driving. Sports, Yankees lose, Mets win. Game one of the NBA Finals. Knicks and Spurs tip off tonight at 8:30. It'll be sunny today, high 78. 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

0: 102.3 WBAB, Long Island's only classic rock. Roger and JP. Coming up next, yep, Kiss, even though the band is done and did the end of the road tour, making more headlines.
1: Cool. Great.
0: Yeah, lots of headlines. Our Paul Stanley will be joining us in just a moment, and we'll get answers and see exactly what's going on. I mean, they already have the two dates in Vegas, so they just continually are making headlines. We'll talk to Paul next and see what's happening.
1: Can I go get something to eat? Because I don't really want to talk to Paul.
2: Oh, hey.
1: No disrespect. I just don't hate
2: you. How you doing, JP?
1: I just hate your band. I'm sorry.
2: Oh, hey. We love you.
1: That's fine.
0: 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Roger, JP.
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0: WBAB, Long Island's only classic rock, Roger and JP. Well, it is time for another Kiss headline because they can't help but continue to sell us stuff. But this one, I think a lot of fans, if you're a fan like I was around the time of Destroyer when Beth came out in Detroit Rock City and stuff like that, Shout It Out Loud, you remember the Kiss Army. Kiss Destroyer, the definitive visual history book, will be coming out in October. So they're letting us know in June.
1: What took them so long?
0: That the 272-page book is coming out.
1: I feel like this is probably the 12th book they've sold.
0: Well, listen.
1: What?
0: 13 years ago, they did The Making of Kiss from 72 to 75. And now, finally, the next book covering Destroyer is coming out in October.
1: So this book is just...
0: with the same guy.
1: This book is just covering... The Making of Destroyer.
0: Yes. Deep dive into each song.
1: So we got about another 20 years worth of books left to come. That's great.
0: And then you can buy the whole set leather-bound for $4 million.
1: I'm sure.
0: But Kiss Destroyer, so 272 pages covering the whole thing. Pretty cool. I mean, to me, loving that album so much.
1: Why do you like this band?
0: I don't know. I just do.
1: Why? I need an answer.
0: I loved them when I was in seventh grade, and it continued right through till, I mean, almost forever.
1: I've said this before, and I will say this to the day I die. Mm-hmm. If you took away the shtick, nobody knows who they are because their songs suck. You heard me.
0: No, they still...
1: Their songs are not good.
0: Beth would still be a hit.
1: They have a couple of good songs.
0: Rock and Roll All Night still be a hit.
1: That band would not even... If they didn't have the makeup and the shtick, that band is nothing.
2: I don't know if you know this or not, JP, but in the 80s, we toured without makeup.
1: How'd that go?
2: It went great.
1: It did not go great because you put the makeup back on, didn't you?
0: Tell them, Paul.
2: I'm trying to tell you, JP, and you're not listening.
1: No, I'm listening.
0: You had many hits?
2: We had so many hits, like...
1: It was huge, right? It never wouldn't have been a hit if it wasn't already Kiss with the shtick.
2: I don't think that's true.
1: I can tell you.
2: I think you sound jealous.
1: I'm really not jealous. I'm just like trying to call a spade here.
2: Oh, hey.
1: An ace, if you know what I'm saying.
2: Try to call an ace freely. Rest in peace.
0: So, Paul.
1: You killed him. He died of a broken heart.
2: I didn't do that. That was Gene. I was always nice to Ace.
0: Well, Paul, you guys, now you've announced the book, but also it says right here in the article that you've got two concert dates coming up in Las Vegas in November. It's called Kiss Cruise with a K,
2: yes,
0: which is not going on a boat. It's literally just a weekend of hanging with Kiss.
2: Kiss Cruise Landlocked.
0: Yeah.
2: And we did it last year. It was very successful. So we're going to do it again.
0: You did the End of the Road. Why are you playing more shows? You guys said you were done. I understand the hologram thing could happen. Why are you going out and playing? You finished your career.
2: You saw the last tour. This is there's no makeup. This is unmasked. This is acoustic.
1: Again?
2: It's electric. What again?
0: Listen, it's acoustic. It's electric.
1: It's electric.
2: It's everything. No makeup, but there's no makeup. There's no production.
1: I know. Great.
2: Oh, hey, JP, come on. Yeah, here's the thing. I want you. JP, I want you to come to the Kiss Cruise Landlock show.
1: Nope.
2: I want to see you there.
1: Nope.
2: I want to see you there.
0: No? Not going to travel to Vegas for it?
1: Nah, I'm good, thanks.
0: You're good?
2: How about this? Let's make a compromise.
1: Mm-hmm.
2: We're going to do a residency at Roger's parents' assisted living facility. Is that something you'd like to see?
1: That I'd probably go see.
2: We'll play with Garage.
1: Right.
2: Garage will open up
0: we'll
2: for
0: open
2: us.
0: We'll open for you guys.
1: Right.
2: Is that something you want to do?
1: I'd go see that.
2: Do you want to hear some of my banter that I'm going to do with the assistant?
1: I didn't even want to hear this much banter.
2: Oh, hey, you know, people, can you hear me first of all? I want you to turn up your hearing aids. You know, when it's hot outside, there's only one thing to cool you down.
1: What's that?
2: Sugar-free cold Jell-O. Eat it. Whoa.
0: That's awesome. You're going to have him like almost standing up.
2: And that's right. And Gene's going to do God of Tapioca. It's going to be great. You're going to love it.
1: You got to get some butterscotch in there.
0: Oh, yeah.
2: Mm. What song can we do that to?
1: I don't know. You got to figure it out. The old timers, they love them some butterscotch.
2: Let me see your unnamed strawberry candies.
0: Thank you, Paul. That sounds great. I'll tell my dad.
2: It does sound great. Get your dad on harmonica. Let's do this.
0: Yeah.
1: Whoa!
0: Harmonica song sounds great.
1: Applesauce for everybody.
0: Paul Stanley, everybody. There he is with all the answers to everything you wanted to know and more.
2: I want to see you, old people.
0: Couple minutes away from the next $1,000 cash keyword. Roger JP's Go Fund Yourself. Here's Matt.
3: All right, you're 102.3 WBAB, Brown's Jeep and Patch Hog, Long Island traffic. Westbound Southern State, you're pretty heavy now from the Meadowbrook into Hempstead Lake Peninsula Boulevard, Sunrise Highway. That's the better call if you're driving in your car there. Maybe take that. Wantagh Parkway, northbound into Hempstead Turnpike, very busy. And then same thing up to the Northern State where it's pretty tight getting down the chute, as I like to call it, into Glen Cove Road. I'm Matt Wolf. That's your 102.3 WBAB, Brown's Jeep in Patch Hog, Long Island traffic.
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0: Island's only classic rock, Roger and JP. If you missed the word for Roger JP's Go Fund Yourself here in the last week, the word right now is HOME, H-O-M-E. You have a chance to win $1,000. Free BAB app on your phone already, right? Just put the word in. And you have five chances today, including this one, and tomorrow and Friday. So, good luck.
1: Are you going to do it, Brent? We were just talking during the song. Apparently, are they getting rid of the CPAP machine for this for a pill now? Is that what this going?
2: Well, that's what they're trying to do. They're trying to make, you know, everything these days, you know, from shots to pills to whatever, yeah, whatever it may be, anything that can be done is a quick fix,
1: right,
2: for anything.
0: Like, and the now Matrix, they give you a red, blue, or a blue pill, whatever you need,
2: right,
0: it for,
2: right?
0: But or, much or like you said, a shot.
1: But the CPAP machine is not a cure; it's just a solution to a problem. But once you take the machine, like, it doesn't fix the problem, right?
2: It does fix the problem.
0: At that moment.
2: In the moment, though.
1: But it doesn't, it's not like you do a CPAP machine for a year straight, and then all of a sudden you come out, you see your...
2: Oh, no, but as you do the CPAP therapy, as they call it,
1: right,
2: as you do that, it prevents you from choking in your sleep and dying early.
1: But it doesn't cure sleep apnea.
0: Right.
1: You know what I'm saying? It doesn't make the condition go away. It just keeps it at bay while you're wearing it.
2: No, well, and that's what I think this pill, what they're trying to do as well. They're trying to, so that when you are, because obviously the issue is when you're sleeping. It's not when you're awake. But obviously, if you're not sleeping well, then you carry through the day all the stress, and obviously your health suffers.
1: Right.
2: So, you know.
0: So what's with the pill?
2: So they're trying to, So they're doing tests, and the sleep apnea drug that they're testing right now has worked for pretty much cut sleep apnea in half in the people that they've tested so far.
1: So it's not on the market yet. It's just in the research stages.
2: Right. So, but like they say, it's a combination of a whole bunch of different drugs which treat overactive bladder, automoxetine, whatever that is.
1: Yeah.
2: Oh, that's used to treat ADHD. All right. So it's the drugs treat overactive bladder and treat ADHD, and somehow those combinations together prevent let your muscles relax in your throat, your brain, and helps the brain to sleep. Like, gives you enough relaxation so that you're not choking and that kind of stuff.
1: Why don't I see you getting in early on this?
2: I don't really get in early on the drug aspect stuff.
1: Right.
2: You know?
1: I was going to say, I kind of feel like I know you well enough to, you're more of a let's wait and see how this thing goes before I jump on.
2: Absolutely.
1: Yeah.
2: So, at some point, like with the CPAP, you get used to it.
1: Right.
2: You know, it's the hardest part of it is like you have to go on vacation. I got to carry a freaking another little tote bag here to bring the machine with me. So I wish there was like some kind
1: can
2: of
1: you,
2: like.
1: Can you go back and forth? Man. Can you like use the CPAP machine at home, but then when you're going away on vacation, take the medication?
2: That would be good, I guess. But I don't know. It's probably like something where it's got to build up in your system over time. But like Ozempic and all that stuff, right? That was used to treat diabetes, and then they found out that it can help people lose weight, and then now that's what it is. So I think this odd combination of it treats your overactive bladder and ADHD.
1: Yeah.
2: How they test all this stuff.
1: Half the psych meds that are out there were once used for something else.
0: Oh, yeah?
1: You know what I'm saying? Yeah, like this stuff called lamotrigine. Lamictal is used for seizures, but they also, it's used for like mood disorders. So it's like, and then throw it out. Yeah,
2: and even like was it minoxidil?
1: Yeah,
2: that was supposed to be a blood pressure treatment years ago, now it's like, you know, for hair regrowth.
0: Gross hair, right?
2: That they've done, you know, Rogaine and whatever else they use these days.
0: When's the last time you went to sleep without the CPAP machine on your face?
2: I'll take a nap once in a while without it, but
0: what happens?
2: You don't sleep as well. You can
0: Yeah, but what literally happens physically to you? Like, do you start waking up coughing because you're...
2: You can, but it's more of like you're just kind of waking up, for me personally.
1: Not refreshed.
2: Yeah, you won't necessarily stay asleep. Mm. Like, you might wake up a couple times because maybe you're snoring, or maybe,
1: you're not breathing.
2: Yeah, you know, it helps to breathe.
1: if you slept in a chair, because I feel like this sleep apnea thing is the one ailment I don't have. If you sleep in a chair, like in a recliner, so you're not fully reclined like you are in a bed, but you're not sitting straight up, does that help with the apnea stuff? Could that help?
2: I don't know.
1: I want to watch you sleep. Do you mind if I come over?
2: Yeah. We'll do a sleep test together. You know what? Great. Let's do that have it be filmed. We'll stream it live on.
0: Do you have a little recline on your bed or one of those triangle pillows that lifts your head up? Because that stops my dad from snoring. Just a few degrees stops him from snoring.
2: I have one of those like
3: a wedge pillow.
2: Kind of, but it's shaped where it doesn't really lose its shape. It's like a square kind of pillow where it like comforts you just enough without, you know, you don't need stacking pillows and all that kind of stuff.
0: Does it go away if you sleep on your side?
2: I do sleep on my side, but I don't know.
1: We don't want you to die, Brett.
2: Well, that's why I have the CPAP machine. I don't want to die either.
1: You think if you piss your wife off one night, she's just going to unplug it?
2: Why? What's pissing her off?
1: I'm just saying, if you do something wrong, you piss her off. If you piss her off, you think she'll just unplug it?
2: Oh.
1: I'll show that.
2: Oh,
1: some
2: I see
1: bitch.
2: What you're saying. I feel like I'm bothering her with the CPAP machine.
1: No, well, there's probably that too. There's a lot. It's not sexy.
2: Well, 80 million people. I think you need
0: to
2: get a
0: crazy.
2: Test.
0: Crazy.
2: Get a test.
1: Why do I need to get a test?
2: Because you're assuming you don't have it.
1: I don't have it. I've been tested. I did sleep studies.
0: As long as you're sleeping, right?
1: I don't know how this went from CPAP machines aren't sexy to I need to get tested.
2: Well, I'm just saying,
1: it's quite a leap.
2: Well, I'm saying, you're saying it's not sexy. 80 million people have it.
0: Yeah.
2: I'm not the only one here.
1: Oh, yeah. No. Yeah. Have the machine?
2: Yeah. Oh, yeah. No, yeah.
0: Or CPAP.
2: Yeah. So diagnosed.
0: Well,
2: you have
0: luck.
2: It.
0: I always hope
2: get yourself
0: you sleep
2: tested
0: well,
2: out there.
0: Brett.
2: Yeah, I
0: sleep
2: know.
0: Well.
2: You have to.
0: It's 8:15.
1: Be a shame if she unplugged you.
2: I wake right up.
1: I'd just be mean.
0: 8:30, we'll do the Roger JP Top 10 list. 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Right now, we check traffic. Here's Matt.
4: 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Browns Jeep and Patchogue, Long Island traffic. Sunrise Highway westbound is just a chore right now, getting into the Oakdale merge. But of course it is, all the way from Vets Highway on in. Again, though, you get past the park, you are good all the way out to Wellwood Avenue. Vets Highway 2 westbound, also crowded at Lakeland Avenue. LIE at 110, you look good both ways. And the Meadowbrook Parkway, that gets heavy from Old Country Road up to the Northern State. I'm Matt Wolf. That's your 102.3 WBAB Browns Jeep in Patchogue, Long Island traffic.
0: Hey, it's Roger and JP. 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
4: Well, guys, last night, longtime 60 Minutes anchor Scott Pelley fired from the iconic news magazine a day after a meeting in which he called out the new executive producer for lack of experience, and CBS News chief Barry Weiss and the network for, quote, murdering 60 Minutes in order to court favor with the Trump administration. Pelley had been with CBS for decades. In a statement afterwards, he further accused new management of incompetence and unprofessionalism. No comment yet from CBS. And here we go. Game one of the NBA Finals tonight. Knicks Spurs tip off in San Antonio at 8:30. Knicks have not had a championship in 53 years. It'll be sunny today. Really nice. High 78. I'm Matt Wolf. 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

0: 93 WBAB, Long Island's only classic rock, Roger and JP. Have any of you guys, and I mean the whole audience, ever heard of someone being arrested for creating a catastrophe? I have never heard that before. And this is like...
1: Is that the actual charge?
0: That's the actual charge. Besides recklessly endangering, disorderly conduct. Yeah, we've heard of those. Creating a catastrophe.
1: So the guys that blew up the World Trade Center the first time around and was in 93 or whatever it is, how come that's not creating a catastrophe?
0: I mean, I don't know what they called it at the time. I mean, it's terrorism.
1: They should have just threw that on top of it. And in case the terrorism thing doesn't stick,
0: right.
1: How about this?
0: How about creating a... Well, this is much smaller, smaller scale. This is a 48-year-old guy whose wife said to him, listen, I want a divorce. This marriage is over. This is in Pennsylvania. So he goes out drinking, and not the best decisions are made right after a night of drinking. And it was a full night of drinking. He comes back early in the morning, and his guy, Eric... is like bummed, pissed, the whole thing. So what do you do when you're just told you get divorced? He goes and he grabs his excavator.
1: Oh, that guy.
0: Yeah. He has an excavator with the big shovel on the front.
1: Yeah.
0: Goes in front of his house and starts tearing down his own house.
1: I thought this, you know,
0: clawing at it, pulling off the front porch and the front. What is wrong with you?
1: I saw this a couple days ago and thought it was hysterical. Until I found out that the wife and kid were in the house.
0: Yeah, that's dumb.
1: Right? So, like, to me...
0: So endangering.
1: Drunk guy wrecking his own house, getting divorced, funny. Woman and the kid are in the house, now you're a douche.
0: You're getting divorced, and that house is probably the most valuable thing you two own. And now you're tearing it... You're getting probably half-ish.
1: Right.
0: Whatever you're getting, you're tearing away. You know the judge is going to say... Here's the damage you did. We're going to take that right out of your chunk.
1: So what did they get him with? What's it called?
0: Creating a catastrophe. The house is unlivable. He tore off the front face of the house, basically. The porch, he hit the roof, he hit windows, he hit walls. I mean, the whole thing's a disaster. So that's what he's got.
1: And the insurance probably isn't going to cover it.
0: He did it himself.
1: Right.
0: Why would they? He wrecked it.
1: Because it wasn't an accident.
0: Why would you
1: either?
0: Expect someone else to take care of it for you?
1: Well, you can accidentally burn your house down and insurance will cover it. But you can't.
0: Right.
1: This wasn't done on accident.
0: Right. You can't purposely burn your house down and have them cover it. You can't purposely claw your house to death and have them cover it.
1: Yeah.
0: So, not the best. If anything comes up, don't claw your house down. Because, you know.
1: Thank God for you, Raj. I don't know what we do without
0: you. I thought it should be cleared up, just in case, because Eric didn't know. And maybe somebody else doesn't know.
1: Where would we be without you?
0: Don't create a catastrophe.
1: You know, they've always said you were the voice of reason on

0: show.
1: You know, you try your best.
0: It's moments like this where you really prove it. You really bring it on home.
1: I'm shining. I'm shining.
0: That's what you want to call it, sure. Let's go with shining.
1: Coming up next, the Roger JP Top 10 List brought to you by College Hunks. Tell you the topic, you guys guess everything on the list and try to win the bounty prize. We'll tell you in just a minute. Right now, traffic with Matt.
2: Roger, 102.3 WBAB, Brown's Jeep and Patchogue, Long Island traffic. Still a lot of red between the Meadowbrook and Wantagh Parkways. I'm looking on the maps here. Again, consider Sunrise Highway as your alternate there. Seaford Oyster Bay, that's busy too. Up past Bethpage Park, northbound into the LIE, which is also heavy at the Seaford Oyster Bay, as is the Northern State. So pick your poison in that spot. 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Matt Wolf, that's your 102.3 WBAB, Browns, Jeep, and Patchogue, Long Island traffic.
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1: 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Today's list, you may or may not know that tonight is game one of the Texas Tech College World Series of Softball, women's softball, and it is a best of three. So tonight, tomorrow night, and Friday, they do it right. Win two out of three, go home. That's it.
0: This is the one, the girl that eats the ladybugs?
1: It is. Okay. Texas, Hannah Wells. She eats ladybugs and then hits home runs and stuff.
0: The Knicks are starting the NBA Finals, and we're talking about the softball finals in Texas Tech. Got it.
1: Well, here's the top 10 list.
0: Okay.
1: Top 10 insects eaten by humans. I didn't know this. 80% of the world eats insects. We are one of the few places. 80% already. And you know all. There's nothing weird on here. You know all these insects.
0: Yeah.
1: Eaten by humans regularly. It's part of their diet.
0: What's that guy that had the show? Weird, strange foods or whatever it is.
1: Oh, Andrew Zimmerman. Zimmerman, yeah.
0: I want to go with crickets.
1: Crickets are number 9. Yep. Very popular.
0: Good God.
1: Yep. Chocolate covered.
0: I hear they're nutty.
1: Yes. A lot of these are nutty because of what they eat themselves.
0: Oh, right. God.
9: Do people eat flies?
1: Like garbage flies?
9: I don't know.
1: Regular house flies?
9: It's an insect.
1: Not on the list. No, regular flies, not on the list. There are much tastier and cleaner bugs.
0: Right.
9: Okay. I'm sorry. Hoity-toity with your bug eating.
1: Well, listen, this is what's going on, and it's going to happen here. We've talked about it. It's growing things, slow but growing.
0: Brett, even the bug eating people just gave you side eye.
9: I guess so.
0: What do you think? We're losers?
9: How dare you?
0: What do you think? We're animals?
1: 631-250-1023. Top 10 insects eaten by humans.
9: And lobsters and catfish are so clean, are they?
1: They're fine.
9: Mm-hmm.
1: Shrimp.
9: Mm-hmm.
1: It's 102.3 WBAB, Long Island's only classic rock. 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

0: 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Roger and JP. Top 10 list this morning. Top 10 insects eaten by humans. This girl, Hannah Wells, who plays for Texas college women's softball, is in the World Series tonight. She eats ladybugs since she was a kid. She saw a ladybug, ate it, it hit a home run. She's been doing it ever since. It's a superstition, and the whole team is behind it. And
1: yeah, so, as long as it's just how that does it, they're all for it.
0: Exactly right. So this list, top 10 insects eaten by humans, but ladybugs not in the top 10.
1: And don't sit next to me on the bus.
0: No, never. 631-250-1023. They are protein-filled, more protein than eggs and all that stuff. That's why people around the world, 80% of the world eats bugs, just not us. Hi, BAB. Go ahead.
2: Morning, guys. I'm going to go with cockroaches.
0: No. Hello, Roger and JP. You're next for the top 10.
3: I love my grubs.
0: Grubs, number one on the list. Yep. Woo-hoo. Anything curly and wormy, you should be picking and eating those things. The animals know. High protein.
1: You, sir, should lose our phone number because I think you're nasty.
0: See a grub man? Hello, BAB. What's your guess?
4: Yeah, what about grasshoppers?
0: Yeah, grasshoppers, number eight. Hi, Roger, JP's top 10 list. Go ahead.
5: We are scorpions.
0: Scorpions, number five.
1: My name is Klaus Meyer, and we are the scorpions. We're going to rock you like a hurricane.
0: They're normal in China, not normal here.
1: Nope.
0: All right, 631-250-1023. You got half the list. Good job. More of your guesses coming up next. The top 10 insects that humans eat just regularly. Happens all the time. Just not us. I'm so happy for that.
1: Give it time.
0: Yeah, I know. Yeah, it's time for traffic. And here's Matt.
6: Roger, 102.3 WBAB, Brown's Jeep at Patchogue, Long Island traffic. Looking at a crash on the LIE eastbound. This is at exit 37 Willis Avenue. Taking out a lane, emergency vehicles on scene there. So get around this by trying the Northern State Parkway in that stretch. It's not perfect, but moving better. Wausau Parkway is heavy northbound into Hempstead Turnpike. Maybe try the Meadowbrook. That's a little bit better if that makes sense for you. And the LIE westbound from Vets Highway heavy into Wheeler Road. Matt Wolf, that's your 102.3 WBAB Browns Jeep and Patchogue, Long Island traffic.
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0: 102.3 WBAB, Roger and JP's top 10 list. Today, the topic, top 10 insects eaten by humans. 631-250-1023. Of course, there's a bounty prize in there somewhere. There's nothing on here that's too crazy. There are some things that will be surprising, though. I
1: mean, snakes aren't considered insects, no, right? That's a right. Reptile?
0: Not. Hi, BAB, what's your guess?
16: Ladies and gentlemen, the Beatles.
0: Number 7. Good. Hi, Roger and JP.
17: Not that I would ever, but cicadas.
0: Cicadas, number 3. Very popular.
17: Oh, yuck. Thank you.
0: And rare. Yeah, because they only come out once in a while. Very popular, but rare, hard to get, expensive, covered in chocolate. You know, we've talked about this, covered in stuff that makes them, like, nice and spicy as well. But that goes for all these bugs, all these insects.
1: They're kind of like a lot of Knicks fans. You don't see them until all of a sudden, boom, there's a reason to pop out of the ground.
0: 631-250-1023.
1: Everybody's wearing blue and orange.
0: Yeah. More of your guesses coming up next. Let's see if we can finish up the list and get the bounty prize. 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
6: Thanks, Roger. Yesterday, authorities charging 22-year-old Kristen Scully of murder in the second degree in the death of 28-year-old Bobby Carragher. This after that stabbing in Massapequa Monday. Now, authorities allege Scully, angry with the victim, stabbed him in the neck while he was still sleeping at his Beaumont Avenue home. She's pleaded not guilty and is being held without bail. And you'd think with all the craziness on the roads around here, road rage would be way up. Well, according to a study by Consumer Affairs, New York ranks only 32 in the nation for road rage. At number 1, Arkansas. They lead the nation in accident-related deaths tied to aggressive driving. Sports, Yankees lose, Mets win. Game 1 of the NBA Finals. Knicks and Spurs tip off tonight at 8:30. It'll be sunny today, high 78. 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

0: 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Top 10 list today. Top 10 insects eaten by humans. Very popular around the world. Not popular with us. But you know all the bugs, insects on this list. 631-250.
1: Oh, good.
0: 1023.
1: Well, that makes everything better.
0: Good morning. What's your guess?
2: Hi, I came in late on this, but I'm going to say tarantulas.
0: Number four, tarantulas. Number four.
1: Not just spiders, but tarantulas.
0: Specifically, oh, tarantulas.
1: Good God.
0: There's not even spiders in general on the list. Just tarantulas. Who would eat that? They're also on a stick. These people in China, they are eating scorpions and tarantulas. Why?
1: China.
0: Hello, BAB. What's your guess?
3: Morning, guys. I'm going to go with the lonely little chocolate-covered ant.
0: Number 10. They are, I'll tell you, the most attractive looking of the bugs in a bowl. Because it just looks like quinoa or couscous, you know what I mean? Because, and apparently it's delicious. They eat bowls worth of these ants.
1: Oh, Jesus Christ.
0: Number 10.
4: Stop it!
1: Back to the tarantulas. Aren't they hairy?
0: Yeah.
1: So they, what, do they singe the hair off of it first?
0: I don't know.
1: Burn it?
0: I don't know. I really don't know.
1: Oh, my God.
0: Good luck. Final guess is next. That'll run down the whole list. Oh, top 10 insects eaten by humans.
1: There's a crunch, and they don't gut these things first, so it's got a little...
0: 631-250-1023. It's 102.3 WBAB, Long Island's only classic rock. 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

0: 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Roger and JP, top 10 list today. Top 10 insects eaten by humans very commonly around the globe. This is not rare. 80% of the world eats them. We don't, but here's the list, and there's nothing like super weird that you've never heard of on the list. The bounty is on one that just, I mean, sounds more disgusting than the rest to me, but final guesses, I'll give you the whole list. Good morning, go ahead.
1: Hey, good morning. How about a locust?
0: No, not in the top 10. Hi, Roger, JP, what's your guess?
2: Could it be termites?
0: Termites is the bounty at number 6. Termites? Are you kidding me?
3: What about ticks?
0: But apparently the flying termites are the best, and the wings come off, and then they cook better. Mm. Just so you know.
3: Cool.
0: No ticks.
4: Awesome. All right, you got a pair of tickets to see Dog Star Orchestra Rooftop Pier 17, June 25th. Tickets for both of the shows are on sale now at axis.com. Hold on, okay?
2: Okay.
0: Top 10 insects eaten by humans. Number 10, ants. Number 9, crickets. Number 8, grasshoppers. Number 7, beetles. Number 6 was the bounty, termites.
4: Ugh.
0: Number 5, scorpions. This is popularity. Number 4, tarantulas. Number 3, cicadas. Rare, but super popular. Number 2, nobody got, dragonflies. Who's going to eat a dragonfly? It's only a skinny little thing anyway.
4: I'll tell you what, if you were on that show Naked and Afraid, you'd eat the hell out of a dragonfly. Oh, my God. They're always looking for protein sources.
0: Well, they'd be catching all of these are excellent protein sources.
4: Yeah.
0: And number one insect eaten by humans, grubs.
4: Yeah.
0: Grubs. Probably saw it on Lion King. I don't remember their names, but Timon and the other one. They go under the tree's stump and find grubs there and eat them. That's what we're supposed to be doing. The rest of the world is.
4: Well, the rest of the world can do a lot of things. That's fine.
0: There's a top 10 list brought to you by College Hunks Hauling Junk, College Hunks Moving. Thanks for playing along with it. We'll do 10 songs in a row, commercial free, coming up next. Right now, let's check on traffic with Matt.
5: Thanks, Roger. 102.3 WBAB, Browns Jeep and Patchogue, Long Island traffic. Southern State eastbound, kind of brutal now between the Meadowbrook Parkway and Wantagh Avenue. Try Jerusalem Avenue in that direction. It looks clear if it makes sense to work around all this. Oakdale Merge, still pretty busy from Lakeland Avenue into the park. You get better from there out to Fifth Avenue and Bayshore. Seaford Oyster Bay, you got some volume as you get to the LIE and the Northern State Parkway, but it's nothing major. Very manageable. I'm Matt Wolf. That's your 102.3 WBAB Browns Jeep and Patchogue Long Island traffic.
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0: 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By the way, congratulations, forgot to mention before, to Andrew Nielsen from Nesconset. He got $1,000 with Roger JP's Go Fund Yourself, the 8 o'clock cash keyword. And so coming up at 10, less than an hour away, another chance for you to win too. 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
1: So Metallica is back on the road. And the way I started this was like, this is going to make you feel like a big pansy every time you call in sick because you don't feel good one day. Metallica's back on the road for like, what is this, summer number three of this M72 stuff, Brett?
2: Yeah, at least, right?
1: Right.
2: When did they come around here? It was like 22, two summer,
1: yeah,
2: right?
1: No, not 22.
0: It's been that long?
1: It was. I think this is the third summer.
0: Wow.
1: Because I saw it the day you saw it at...
2: MetLife.
1: And then last year I saw it in Tampa.
0: Mm-hmm.
1: And now they're back at it. They're in Europe this time. They got this band opening up out of Kentucky. The name of the band is Knocked Loose.
0: Okay.
1: And within a week, the guitar player got hit by a car.
0: Oh, my God.
1: And the lead singer got Bell's palsy.
0: Get out of here.
1: And they're not missing any dates. And the guitar player,
0: really?
1: And the guitar player is playing.
0: And he's the one who got hit by the car.
1: He got hit by a car. He's showing, he's got like a bandage wrapped around his hand, right? So he's got like kind of like a semi little casting around his hand. He's not missing nothing.
0: That'll heal by the summer, he hopes.
1: The lead,
0: or good enough.
1: The lead singer, he was in the middle of doing the stuff, and all of a sudden he felt he was losing all control of the side of his face.
0: Oh my God.
1: So they told him he's got Bell's palsy. He's like, well, I'm not missing any dates. What can we do? They shot him up with some steroids and some acupuncture.
0: Yep.
1: And he's, quote, good enough. I'm like, you're the singer, dude.
0: That's impressive.
1: You lose control of the side of your face. Yeah. How are you doing it?
0: He probably sing most sounds correctly, but there maybe is a little rough part here and there, but nobody will notice.
1: Like, they are like, they're a young band.
0: That's impressive.
1: We are not giving up a spot on a Metallica tour.
0: It's their chance.
1: Not going to happen.
0: That's it, right. You don't want to be the story of the guy who got hit by a car and guy who got Bell's palsy and didn't open for Metallica and are sitting there 20 years later floundering in, where are they from? Kentucky.
1: Right.
0: But they're great in Kentucky.
1: They're really big in Kentucky.
0: Yeah, you want to be on a Metallica tour.
1: I think it was like a month or so, maybe 3 weeks ago, I ended up having to call in because I had one of those bad like migraine headaches or whatever it is, and I'm saying to myself, yeah, this guy's got Bell's palsy and he's up there. You can't
0: tour.
1: You can't soldier through. I'm like, I feel like a big pansy now. Yeah,
0: that's great.
1: This guy got hit by a car. He's on stage. I can't come in with a headache.
0: Damn, bandage on his strumming hand and the guitar player is still going. Not bandage, but a wrap.
1: Can you imagine?
0: Like cast.
1: Yeah. But can you think about that, man? You're a band out of Kentucky.
0: Mm-hmm.
1: Your chances are small. Kentucky isn't exactly from the land of opportunity. It doesn't sound like there's a whole hell of a lot of big things coming out of Kentucky, right?
0: Especially for rock bands.
1: Especially for anything.
0: Maybe country, I don't know, but just to give it the benefit of the doubt.
1: I'm not even talking about music, I'm just talking about life in general. Careers, where you can make big careers and that kind of stuff, right? And these guys are out on the road in Europe opening for Metallica. Guy loses the side of his face. He's like, scotch tape it back up, man.
0: Yeah, let's go.
1: You know?
0: I wouldn't mind hearing how Metallica got word of them. You know, usually it's people who know people who have heard about this band and then, and then the guys approve it. But I'd love to hear that story from Metallica's point of view and their point of view.
1: Metallica.
0: It sounds pretty cool.
1: And James has been interviewed about this a long time. He's like, listen, Ozzy put us on the road with him when we were nobody. We were nothing. And Sharon's always made a big deal of, and Ozzy was always fearless in bringing smaller bands out and giving them their shot. Bands that are just about to break and giving them their shot. Metallica's kind of like doing a little bit of the same thing. It's like, okay, they'll have one big, because the production is so big, he's got two openers, right? So you'll have one bigger band a la Pantera, and then the other band is Mammoth, you know, Wolfgang's band. So it's a smaller band still on the cover.
0: You help expose them to people who've never heard of them ever.
1: Right.
0: It's great. That's really
1: It'd be funny if the bass player gets like turf toe and he's like, listen, I got to miss like a month of shows. I got hit by a car. My face fell off.
0: Right.
1: Get in a chair.
0: Right. You lose a leg. Nobody cares.
1: Nobody cares.
0: I remember Metallica playing, what did they play? Cheers at the stage door or something on Deer Park Avenue. Like, I mean, there were times, right?
1: Cheers.
0: It seems ridiculous now, but they were a band that needed to play small places.
1: They played Sundance.
0: And they played Sundance, it's like Guns N' Roses. That's how it works.
1: And Slayer and everybody else.
0: Let's see if this Knocked Loose becomes a big rock band. We'll see.
1: We shall see.
0: All right, you guys, more chances to win $1,000. In fact, just minutes away, another chance, because you got four more chances today, then five tomorrow, and five on Friday.
1: That's it.
0: Roger, JP, go fund yourself, winds down. But listen, the money's green, and it's sitting right there. You might as well win it. Put the free BAB app on your phone and put the word in at 10 and then noon, 2 and 5 and then tomorrow and Friday too. Hope you win a whole bunch of money like Andrew did last hour, actually at the 8 o'clock hour from Wisconsin. We're Roger and JP, broadcasting live from the College Hunks Hauling Junk and College Hunks Moving Studio. Have a great Wednesday.
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0: 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Well, now.

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7: WBAB Long Island weather brought to you by Island Wide Weather on Facebook and Instagram. Another nice one today. Sunny and 80. Clear tonight down to 57. And same situation for tomorrow. Sunshine and 80 degrees in West Islip and Holbrook. And that's your WBAB Long Island weather from our Island Wide Weather desk.

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5: WBAB Long Island Weather brought to you by Island Wide Weather on Facebook and Instagram. Another nice one today. Sunny and 80. Clear tonight down to 57. And same situation for tomorrow. Sunshine and 80 degrees in West Islip and Holbrook. And that's your WBAB Long Island Weather from our Island Wide Weather desk.

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Dominique with a birthday shout out for Dawn from Center Reach. She's working at Ameriprise in Melville. 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

0: 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Dominique with another shot at $1,000. One of your final chances for Roger and JP's Go Fund Yourself, since this is the last week. Going to have your next cash keyword to type into the WBAB app in just a few minutes. And also coming up, your appetite for the 80s lunch. Maybe take that outside today and I will head into the open mic to pull your lunch request. 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
16: WBAB Long Island weather brought to you by Island Wide Weather on Facebook and Instagram. Another nice one today. Sunny and 80. Clear tonight down to 57. And same situation for tomorrow. Sunshine and 80 degrees in West Islip and Holbrook. And that's your WBAB Long Island weather from our Island Wide Weather desk.

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16: WBAB Long Island weather brought to you by Island Wide Weather on Facebook and Instagram. Another nice one today. Sunny and 80. Clear tonight down to 57. And same situation for tomorrow. Sunshine and 80 degrees in West Islip and Holbrook. And that's your WBAB Long Island weather from our Island Wide Weather desk.

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It's Joe Rock about to hit you with a little Bon Jovi here. And don't forget, bunch of shows they're doing coming up at the Garden. And yeah, you might want to plan and catch these because I get the feeling that there's going to be a full-on tour sometime next year.

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0: 102.3 WBAB, Long Island's only classic rock. It's Joe Rock, and this is the time every week we talk about Joe Rock's pet project and our pet of the week. We've teamed up with Save a Pet Animal Rescue and Adoption in Port Chef. We're trying to find pets their forever homes. Wait until you get a look at Phantom, today's pet of the week. He is absolutely a beautiful dog. He's between 4 and 5 years old. He was saved from death row in Georgia, just hours away from his life being cut short. But he is alive. He's here on the island. He's absolutely thriving. He loves going out for long walks. He's got striking blue eyes, a regal wolf-like beauty. You take a look at Phantom, you're going to want to take him home. And you can take a look at him right now at WBAB.com, and you can fill out an adoption application there as well. Look, if you can't bring Phantom home, maybe you can help us get him adopted. You could share the post we put up on WBAB's Facebook, Twitter, and Instagram just to get more eyes on him. And we also have to say a huge thank you to Motorcycle Mike ESQ, personal injury attorney, who's been sponsoring Joe Rock's pet project since we started.
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102.3 WBAB, Long Island's only classic rock. It's Joe Rock, and today, the birthday of the late Billy Powell, keyboardist for Lynyrd Skynyrd. I'll remember Billy today by featuring Skynyrd here on the 3 o'clock Rock Block, sponsored by Wild Fork Foods in Plainview, West Hempstead, and Lake

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Today, we had Skinner in the spotlight. He's remembered the late Billy Powell, keyboardist from the band, on his birthday today.

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0: 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Coming to the Paramount in Huntington, David Lee Roth. 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
15: Here's your WBAB weather from our island-wide weather desk. We've got a clear night ahead of us tonight with a low of 60. It's going to be sunny tomorrow with a high of 83. 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

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Joe Rock, a little Aerosmith here for you. Now, we all know the band's not touring anymore, and Joe Perry said even though that's the case, they are exploring other options. What those other options might be, I don't have a clue. I haven't spoken to the guys. I would like to. We'll see if we can make that happen. But either way, wouldn't you want to see what the other options are that Aerosmith are checking out?

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Rock, a little Genesis here for you. And this is a song that the guys in the band kind of saw as like them doing a Beatles-style type pop song. I mean, give it a listen, see if you agree.

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3: Valerie with your WBAB Browns Jeep in Patchogue, Long Island traffic, dealing with a crash on Deer Park Ave right now, southbound side at Wolf Hill Road. Lane is blocked there, backed up to the northern state, looking at about a 20-minute delay. Crash Meadowbrook on the northbound side at the northern, taking out the shoulder, 15-minute delay. Heavy volume on Bethpage Parkway southbound between Hempstead Turnpike to the southern state. Over on the train, several delays, cancellations, and traffic is sponsored by Affordable Cesspool. Still pumping that old cesspool, Suffolk homeowners can get up to $45,000 to replace it, often at zero cost. 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That is your WBAB, Browns Jeep and Patchogue, Long Island traffic.
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1: Here's your WBAB weather from our island-wide weather desk. It'll be mostly clear tonight with a low of 59. Looking at a sunny day coming tomorrow with a high of 83. And right now it's 77 in West Babylon on 102.3 WBAB, Long Island's only classic rock.

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0: 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Hey, what's going on? It's Joe Rock, and you know, this is the year that America turns 250, and WBAB celebrating. 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And now it's time for WBAB Brown's Jeep and Patchogue Long Island traffic.
1: Okay, taking a look on Minetto Hill. Right now we have a crash at Sunnyside Boulevard. Lane is blocked, about a 25-minute delay at this time. We're still dealing with that crash on the Meadowbrook at the Northern State northbound side. It's taking out the shoulder, about cleared up a little bit, about 10-15-minute delay right now. We're heavy on Sunken Meadow. From the Northern State merge, both directions there. And then again, approaching LIE to the SAG, it clears out after Crooked Hill exit S2. Jam ups on Vets Highway, both directions between Gatewood Drive and Route 111. And then again, between the LIE and Lakeland Ave. Several changes for the trains and delays. Check the timetables. That is your WBAB, Brown's Jeep and Patchogue, Long Island traffic.
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Tom Petty in the spotlight because he married his second wife, Dana York, today in 2001 in a ceremony officiated by Little Richard.

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1: I'm Valerie with your WBAB Brown's Jeep in Patchogue, Long Island traffic. Southbound crash on the Meadowbrook at exit M8. Looking at about a 5-10 minute delay. Lane is blocked there. Right lane. Crash on Sunrise eastbound just before Hexer Parkway. About 10-15 minutes there. And Sunken Meadow, major delay at the Northern State merge both directions. And then southbound, seeing that congestion all the way down to exit S2 on the SAG. Clears out after that. 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That is your WBAB Brown's Jeep in Patchogue, Long Island traffic.
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8: Here's your WBAB weather from our island-wide weather desk. It'll be mostly clear tonight. We'll have a low around 60. Got a sunny day coming tomorrow with a high of 83. And right now it's 75 in Baldwin on 102.3 WBAB, Long Island's only classic rock.

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Joe Rock with congrats going out to Tammy Butler, who's $1,000 richer. Remember, that could be you. We got two more days left of Roger and JP's Go Fund Yourself with five chances each day to win $1,000. 8, 10, noon, 2, and 5. 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That's how simple it is. And it starts all over again tomorrow morning at 8, so don't miss it. It's the-

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1: 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It's Joe Rock. You got to say congratulations again to Tammy Butler, who just won $1,000. Yeah, tomorrow and Friday, the last 2 days of Roger and JP's Go Fund Yourself. 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And now it's time for WBAB Brown's Jeep and Patch Hog Long Island traffic.
2: Taking a look on Vets Highway right now, we have a crash westbound at the northern, backed up to New Highway. Lane block there, about 10-15 minute jam up. Eastbound LIE congestion between the SAG and Old Nichols Road, and over on the Southern State stop and go, eastbound exit 24 to Bethpage Parkway. LIRR, we have equipment trouble, so we have several delays, cancellations. 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I'm Valerie. That is your WBAB, Brown's Jeep and Patch Hog, Long Island traffic.
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102.3 WBAB, Long Island's only classic rock. It's Joe Rock, and you definitely want to make sure you catch Roger and JP's second shot at 7 o'clock tonight. They're going to talk about Taurons, a woman who face plants trying to run away from a bison. Yeah, I'm going to have to hear this story. You got to hear it, too. So 7 o'clock, make sure you're listening. Roger and JP's second shot.

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Joe Rock, a little Black Crowes coming at you here. And definitely looking forward to them playing Forest Hills Stadium this year. Look, if you've never seen a show at Forest Hills, you definitely want to go, especially a band.

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3: I'm Valerie with your WBAB Browns Jeep and Patch Hog Long Island traffic. Eastbound Sunrise, we have a crash at Brentwood Road, exit 44, taking out that right lane, about a 10-15 minute delay. William Floyd southbound, heavy. Rich's Middle Island Road down to Sunrise, where also on the northbound side, congestion in that area. Northern State seeing delays eastbound around Watson Parkway, still cleared on Vets Highway. 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That is your WBAB, Browns Jeep and Patchogue, Long Island traffic.
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21: This weather report is brought to you by Islandwide Weather on Facebook, Instagram, and IslandwideWeather.com. Tonight, it'll be mostly clear with a low of 59. Looking at a sunny day for tomorrow with a high of 81. And it's 72 right now in Bayshore on 102.3 WBAB, Long Island's only classic rock.

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0: 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It's Joe Rock. 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

0: 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It's Joe Rock. 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And while you're doing that, we're going to hit you with WBAB Brown's Jeep and Patchogue Long Island traffic.
1: Still dealing with that crash on Sunrise eastbound at Brentwood Road, exit 44, taking out that right lane, about a 10-minute delay. Sag southbound, we're seeing volume LIE to Crooked Hill, exit S2. Eastbound Southern State, delays around Belmar Ave. LIE northern, we're moving slow around Shelter Rock and down into Queens. Expect delays. Rest of the island, no other major issues, and trains back on or close. I'm Valerie. That is your WBAB Brown's Jeep and Patchogue Long Island traffic.
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0: 102.3 WBAB, Roger and JP's top 10 list brought to you by College Hunks Hauling Junk, College Hunks Moving. Today's list, you may or may not know that tonight is game one of the Texas Tech College World Series of Softball, women's softball, and it is a best of three. So tonight, tomorrow night, and Friday, they do it right. Win two out of three, go home. That's it.
1: This is the one, the girl that eats the ladybugs?
0: It is. Texas, Hannah Wells. She eats ladybugs and then hits home runs and stuff.
1: The Knicks are starting the NBA Finals, and we're talking about the softball finals in Texas Tech. Got it.
0: Well, here's the top 10 list.
1: Okay.
0: Top 10 insects eaten by humans. 80% of the world eats insects. We are one of the few places. 80% already. And there's nothing weird on here. You know all these insects.
1: Yeah.
0: Eaten by humans regularly. It's part of their diet.
1: What's that guy that had the show? Weird, strange foods or whatever it is.
0: Oh, Andrew Zimmerman. Zimmerman, yeah.
1: I want to go with crickets.
0: Crickets are number 9. Yep. Very popular.
1: Good God.
0: Yep. Chocolate covered.
1: I hear they're nutty.
0: Yes. A lot of these are nutty because of what they eat themselves.
1: Oh, Brett. God.
2: Do people eat flies?
0: Like garbage flies?
2: I don't know.
0: Regular house flies?
2: An insect.
1: Yeah.
0: Not on the list. No, regular flies, not on the list. There are much tastier and cleaner bugs.
1: Right.
2: Okay. I'm sorry. Hoity-toity with your bug eating.
0: Well, listen, this is what's going on, and it's going to happen here. We talked about it. It's growing things, slow but growing.
1: Brett, even the bug eating people just gave you side eye.
2: I guess so.
1: What do you think? We're losers?
2: How dare you?
1: What do you think? We're animals?
0: Top 10 insects eaten by humans.
2: And lobsters and catfish are so clean, are they?
0: They're fine.
2: Mm-hmm.
0: Shrimp.
2: Mm-hmm.
0: Hi, BAB. Go ahead.
3: I'm going to go with cockroaches.
0: No. Hello, Roger and JP. You're next for the top 10.
4: I love my grubs.
0: Grubs, number one on the list. Yep. Woo-hoo. Anything curly and wormy, you should be like picking and eating those things. The animals know. High protein.
1: You, sir, should lose our phone number because I think you're nasty.
0: See a grub man? Hello, BAB. What's your guess?
5: Yeah, what about grasshoppers?
0: Yeah, grasshoppers number 8. Hi, Roger, JP's top 10 list. Go ahead.
3: We are scorpions.
0: Scorpions number 5.
1: My name is Klaus Meyer, and we are the scorpions. We're going to rock you like a hurricane.
0: They are normal in China, not normal here.
1: Nope.
0: All right, got half the list. Good job. More of your guesses coming up next. The top 10 insects that humans eat. Just regularly. Happens all the time. Just not us. I'm so happy for that.
1: Give it time.
0: Yeah, I know.
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0: 102.3 WBAB, Roger and JP's top 10 list. Today, the topic, top 10 insects eaten by humans. Of course, there's a bounty prize in there somewhere. There's nothing on here that's too crazy. There are some things that will be surprising, though. Hi, BAB, what's your guess?
1: Ladies and gentlemen, the Beatles.
0: Number 7, good. Hi, Roger and JP.
2: Not that I would ever, but cicadas.
0: Cicadas, number 3, very popular.
2: Oh, yuck, thank you.
0: And rare. Yeah, because they only come out once in a while. Very popular, but rare, hard to get, expensive, covered in chocolate. You know, we've talked about this, covered in stuff that makes them, like, nice and spicy as well. But that goes for all these bugs, all these insects.
3: They're kind of like a lot of Knicks fans. You don't see them until all of a sudden, boom, there's a reason to pop out of the ground.
0: 631-250-1023.
3: Everybody's wearing blue and orange.
0: Yeah. More of your guesses coming up next. Let's see if you can finish up the list and get the bounty prize.
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0: 102.3 WBAB, Long Island's only classic rock, Roger and JP. Top 10 list today, top 10 insects eaten by humans. Very popular around the world. Not popular with us. But you know all the bugs, insects on this list.
1: Oh, good.
0: What's your guess?
2: Hi, I came in late on this, but I'm going to say tarantulas.
0: Number four, tarantulas. Number four.
1: Not just spiders, but tarantulas.
0: Specifically, oh, tarantulas.
1: Good God.
0: There's not even spiders in general on the list, just tarantulas. Who would eat that? They're also on a stick. These people in China, they are eating scorpions and tarantulas. Why?
1: China.
0: Hello, BAB, what's your guess?
3: I'm going to go with the lowly little chocolate-covered ant.
0: Number 10. They are, I'll tell you, the most attractive looking of the bugs in a bowl. Because it just looks like quinoa or couscous, you know what I mean? Because, and apparently it's delicious. They eat bowls worth of these ants.
1: Oh, Jesus Christ.
0: Number 10.
4: Stop it.
1: Back to the tarantulas. Aren't they hairy?
0: Yeah.
1: So they, what do they singe the hair off of it first?
0: I don't know.
1: Burn it?
0: I don't know. I really don't know.
1: Oh, my God.
0: Good luck. Final guess is next. Then I'll run down the whole list. Oh, top 10 insects eaten by humans.
1: There's a crunch, and they don't gut these things first, so it's got all that.
0: It's 102.3 WBAB, Long Island's only classic rock. 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

0: 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Roger and JP. Top 10 list today. Top 10 insects eaten by humans very commonly around the globe. This is not rare. 80% of the world eats them. We don't, but here's the list, and there's nothing like super weird that you've never heard of on the list. The bounty is on one that just, I mean, sounds more disgusting than the rest to me, but final guesses. I'll give you the whole list. Go ahead.
1: Hey, how about a locust?
0: No, not in the top 10. Hi, Roger, JP, what's your guess?
2: Could it be termites?
0: Termites is the bounty at number 6. Termites? Are you kidding me?
3: What about ticks?
0: But apparently the flying termites are the best, and the wings come off, and then they cook better. Mm. Just so you know.
3: Cool.
0: No ticks.
4: Awesome. You got a pair of tickets to see Dog Star Orchestra, Rooftop, Pier 17, June 25th. Tickets for both of the shows are on sale now at axis.com. Hold on, okay?
2: Okay.
0: Top 10 insects eaten by humans. Number 10, ants. Number 9, crickets. Number 8, grasshoppers. Number 7, beetles. Number 6 was the bounty, termites.
3: Ugh.
0: Number 5, scorpions. This is popularity. Number 4, tarantulas. Number 3, cicadas. Rare, but super popular. Number 2, nobody got, dragonflies. Who's going to eat a dragonfly? It's only a skinny little thing anyway.
4: I'll tell you what, if you were on that show Naked and Afraid, you'd eat the hell out of a dragonfly.
0: Would you?
4: Oh my God. They're always looking for protein sources.
0: Well,
4: they'd be catching
0: all of these are excellent protein sources.
4: Yeah.
0: And number one insect eaten by humans, grubs.
4: Yeah.
0: Grubs. Probably saw it on Lion King. Those, I don't remember their names, but Timon and the other one. They go under the tree's stump and find grubs there and eat them. Mm. That's what we're supposed to be doing. The rest of the world is.
4: Well, the rest of the world can do a lot of things. That's fine.
0: Here's a top 10 list brought to you by College Hunks Hauling Junk, College Hunks Moving. Thanks for playing along with it. Hey, this is Roger and JP.
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1: This is coming up next is another one of those instances where people decide to get a little bit too close to nature.
0: Oh.
1: Yeah, and bad things happen. Well, bad things happen to them. For me, watching from a distance, great things.
0: It's just entertainment. That's all it is.
1: That's all it is. I'll tell you what happened this time.
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1: If you are like a lot of people and you are on the Instagram, you may want to follow, there's a page called Torons of National Parks. Torons. Oh. Like morons. Like morons of that, but Torons. T-O-U-R-O-N-S.
0: Tourist morons. Got it.
1: Torons of national parks. This was another one that just went down yesterday. This was in Yellowstone. There was a beautiful North American bison just sitting there minding its own business, right? So this chick, she decides, oh, God, it's such a beautiful beast. I need to get as close as I possibly can, right?
0: Well, you got to have the selfie, don't
1: so
0: you?
1: So she gets out of a car. She walks over. So it's like she's in the road, and then she walks over. She crosses over. Now, there's no, like, fence up between the road and where they're...
0: This is their territory, not yours.
1: Right. So the bison is like...
0: Your car.
1: The bison looks like it's about 10 feet off the side of the road, right? So there's the pavement, then there's some dirt, then there's grass. Bison's right on the grass. There's a sign that says reduced speed ahead. So she gets out, goes across, like across traffic. So she's going one way, then there's a lane going the other way, and then there's the bison, right? She goes out to go see the bison. The bison, I guess, just goes, flinches a little bit. She goes running. Running at boom, face plants right in the pavement.
0: Oh my God.
1: I mean, right in the pavement.
0: Good for the bison.
1: There's a quote here. I got to get the quote correct. Somebody wrote, she's got the survival skills of a French fry.
0: What does that mean?
1: Nothing. She's got nothing. Zero.
2: And whatsoever. Right into oncoming traffic, too.
1: Right into oncoming traffic.
2: And is she dressed as Princess Leia?
1: I think so.
2: In the first Star Wars.
1: She's wearing some sort of long muumuu kind of thing.
0: Oh, my God.
1: You watched it, Brett? Great, right?
2: Yeah, we'll get it up on Roger and JP page and WBAB.com.
1: She got too close. But you know what? It's funny. It doesn't show the video doesn't show the animal charging her. The animal, at the point where the video starts, the animal is just standing there. And she just starts running away. And then it's just face first, boom, right on the pavement.
0: What is
1: wrong? I love this stuff.
0: Why would you? Yeah, she does look like Princess Leia.
1: Love that, right? Isn't that a great face plant?
0: Hilarious. I mean, that's
1: Torons,
0: a great video.
1: Torons of National Parks. You can thank me later.
0: Man, oh man.
1: It's fun.
0: You got to respect the big beast, man. You can't
1: right.
0: You're not just going to hang. Oh,
1: yeah.
0: And how many stories? Like, she has the benefit of all the stories we've had for the last couple of years since COVID.
1: And you know,
0: people are doing stupid things with bison, for example.
1: Right.
0: Like, just bison stories, she should know.
1: And you know, the bison's looking at her like, oh, God, am I really going to have to do this right now? Am I really going to have to?
0: I like he's got it down to where he goes, dude. Right. He does like just a little
1: shoulder
0: flinch.
1: Jump. Right?
0: He's like, I got you, humans.
1: Am I really going to have to make her look stupid right now? Is that what's going to happen here? I don't feel like running. I don't feel like doing, you know. Oh, shit.
0: Pretty dramatic fall onto the road. I love it.
1: She just falls face first. Yeah, I'm a horrible person. Whatever.
0: Yeah, it's a good laugh. We're all horrible.
1: Thank you.
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0: 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So with America's 250th birthday coming up, everybody is trying to get in on the 250, whether it's a red, white, and blue product or, you know, whatever their thing is trying to tie in. And Frito-Lay doing the same. There's a new Dorito. I'll tell you about it next. And it's supposedly great. 102.3 WBAB.
1: I don't believe it.
0: Long Island's only
1: great part. I believe.
0: I know.
1: I believe they're trying to get it on the action. I don't believe it's going to be great.
0: Roger, JP.
2: 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More coming up next.

0: 102.3 WBAB, Long Island's only classic rock, Roger and JP. So Frito-Lay trying to get in on the America's 250th birthday thing, as is everybody, and they have released some new chips, new Doritos, as well as Fritos and Ruffles for the 250th anniversary. I don't know, you know, what George Washington would think of this or how much it really ties in, but they put the big 250 on the bag and it's good to go.
1: Is it it's a new flavor?
0: They're all new flavors of all three of those things. So
1: is the flavor, I'm going to try and see if I can figure it out.
0: Mm-hmm.
1: This is the Dorito.
0: Yeah.
1: And the flavor is somehow, is it red, white, and blue based?
0: No.
1: Okay.
0: Really?
1: So I was thinking, are you going to tell me they have a bomb pop flavored Dorito? Because that would be terrible.
0: The way they did it was they put out three bags, right? So the Fritos bag is red, the Doritos bag is white, and the Ruffles bag is blue. That's the only, besides the 250 number in the corner, the only way. Okay. The food itself is what it should be.
1: Okay. Right? So the Dorito is the Dorito. It's not a new flavor of Dorito.
0: It is a new flavor of Dorito. It's the white bag, and Doritos Ultimate Garlic Parm.
1: Ugh.
0: Chips. So there are garlic parmesan wings, right? Those are probably pretty popular at like Buffalo Wild Wings. Like that's where I've seen them a million
2: times,
0: right?
2: That's not my thing, but yeah.
0: Well, they've made this chip, and it looks a lot like the Cool Ranch, and the reviews are coming in saying, it's better than Cool Ranch.
1: Like, America!
0: No. I mean, you know, the original Doritos and Cool Ranch is pretty close, but we'll never top the original. Right. And I don't see any way this new one could be that good that they could say straight out, it looks like and is better than Cool Ranch Doritos, which obviously sells so much and everybody loves. But they're saying the garlic parm is really good, and that's already out on shelves. And then the other two that are out are out as of a couple days ago. You got Ruffles Buffalo Wings. Okay, so they got some heat with the Ruffles potato chips. That's kind of good. And then Fritos are doing these Fritos things where they're twisted. It looks like rigatoni. And it's very crunchy. And
1: Fritos? Those are the Fritos twists, aren't they?
0: Yes, it's called. So they look like, literally, like pasta, like rigatoni. But this one
1: not
0: is...
1: Not rigatoni, it looks like the spirals.
0: That's not rigatoni.
1: That's not rigatoni.
0: Oh, I'm saying the wrong one, sorry. Right. So, spicy dill pickle is the phrase. It's everywhere.
1: Dude, pickle is everywhere.
0: Spicy dill pickle, that's what I'm saying.
1: Pickle is everywhere, man. And
0: exactly.
1: Like, okay.
0: And they said it's got more kick than the buffalo wing. So it's really got some fire to it, and you don't expect it because it looks so innocent.
1: Is it gonna go away like right after the 4th of July, or are they gonna try and
0: it doesn't say that, but the flavor twists have all different versions. They have like honey barbecue and stuff. So now the spicy dill pickle is the thing, and so it apparently just kills that one. It's got the heat, it's got the pickle flavor coming right through with a little vinegar feel, and it's a little spicier than the buffalo wings.
1: How about you just don't charge $7 for a bag of Doritos?
0: That
1: and
0: would
1: just
0: be good.
1: Keep it tasting like Doritos. People will buy it. It'll fly off the shelves.
0: Yeah, that'd be nice. Yeah, the price for not the biggest bag is like insane to me.
1: Biggest
0: bag seemed like $11. I don't know what they are, but they're insane numbers.
1: Yeah.
0: We haven't bought Doritos in a while.
1: The biggest bag, you have to decide whether or not college for the kids or if you want Doritos. It's kind of sad.
0: I'm kind of just hoping we have Shed Jam 3 this Saturday. I'm kind of hoping our hosts, Keith and Corinne, have plenty of Doritos on hand. Just the original would be fine, because I don't remember the last time I had one, because we don't keep them in the house. I would just strap it to my face.
1: Should you be bringing Dorito powder to your vocal cords?
0: No, nor to my fingers on a really nice guitar. Should
1: exactly.
0: I either?
1: So then why are you asking about Doritos?
0: Because I'm going to have them right after we finish playing.
1: Oh, yeah?
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0: 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Hello, it's Rocky. 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Phil Collins getting things rolling along for the hours. Phil won't be playing the Rock Hall of Fame ceremony this year, even though he's getting inducted as a solo artist. Phil says it's been a while since he's played, sang, or done anything musically. It's best to accept the honor and stay off stage. So what's on your mind tonight? There's got to be a band you'd like to hear on the radio. Let us know on the WPAB app and the open mic.
1: 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No!